0: morning. Wake up with us about 6:40 here at the Mix Morning Show. You know, it's not too late to kind of liven up your summer.
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Always welcome to join the conversation on Real Life, 737-0929. The question tonight, do you know someone who had to be rescued by the fire department because they got stuck? That happened recently in Colombia. I'll tell you that story and would love to hear yours on Mix 92.9.

0: Nashville's variety station, Mix 92.9. We got some rain falling around the area. Not purple, of course, but gotta love Prince on a Monday night. My name is Doug, and I don't know if you heard Sean and Hannah on the Mix Morning Show talking about this or saw it in the news, but there was a guy in Colombia that was rescued after his arm got stuck in a baking machine. They had to unplug it and actually use a hydraulic spreader to pry apart the bars and to free the guy. And I thought, that's interesting. I wonder if there are other stories. Do you know someone who had to be rescued by the fire department?
1: Okay, so my mom, when she was younger, she fell between the toilet and the wall.
0: What?
1: Like, you know, there's that little teeny space, and she fell between there, and she couldn't get out. Like, she was stuck.
0: What?
1: And they had to have the fire department come and help get her out of that little teeny space. But, by gosh, she was so embarrassed when she was little because she was, I think she was like 12 or 13, and tiny little town, so everybody saw the fire department at her house and then had to ask what happened the next day. So she was super embarrassed when it happened. Like, she was like, you know, don't want to go to school, you're so embarrassed.
0: Can totally understand. Certainly glad that she's okay. I think about that. My mom, when she was older, she actually slipped and fell in the tub. And if it wasn't for us checking on her later that night, she might have never recovered. There was a headline the other day about a lady that was stuck in her tub for 9 years. 9 years. 9 days before someone checked on her. How about you? Do you know someone who had to be rescued by the fire department because they got stuck? Would love to hear the story. 737-0929. It's Real Life on Mix.
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3: 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Sale ends Monday. Summer temperatures mean a rising number of Middle Tennesseans in need of a cold drink of water, especially when it comes to the most vulnerable members of our community. 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

0: 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And of course, you belong right here on Real Life. I'm so glad you're here. My name is Doug. Our topic on the table has to do with something that Sean and Hannah were talking about earlier this morning. Maybe you heard about this guy in Colombia that had to be rescued after his arm got stuck in a baking machine. They had to use hydraulic spreaders to pry the bar and free him. He's okay. But I'm curious, do you know someone who had to be rescued by the fire department because they got stuck?
1: So we bought this old house a few years ago, and while we were doing renovations before we completely moved in, my kids decided they were going to play hide and seek, and in the closet in where it was going to be my son's bedroom, he put himself in there, and for some reason it has those old latches where it locks unless you push the button in between, like the doorknobs, if that makes sense.
0: Yeah.
1: And for some reason it locked, and we couldn't get him out. He couldn't get himself out, and needless to say, the fire department had to come.
0: Oh.
1: They eventually came and got him out, though. I'm sure when they saw me, I was already 50 shades of red in my face for being, like, embarrassed that I'm not the strong mom that can get my kid out, and I need you.
0: Well, that's what they're there for, right? How about you? Do you have a story? Maybe you can laugh about it now. Obviously, she was angry when that happened. Join the conversation. 737-0929. This is Real Life on Mix 92.9.
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23: This evening, scattered showers and storms are going to be likely, especially east and south of Nashville. But overnight, we dry out. We'll see some patchy fog and temperatures start in the 70s for your Tuesday. Warming into the upper 80s, feeling like the low 90s. Keep the umbrella handy because scattered showers and storms will be likely. A lot of lightning and torrential downpours are the biggest threats and more the same for your Wednesday. I'm News 2 Chief Meteorologist Danielle Breezy for Mix 92.9.
0: Thank you so much, Danielle. 78 degrees right now in Music City and hopefully a song to make you happy.

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This is Real Life, and it's game time. All this week, we're going to have a little Christmas in July moment with a chance to win a pair of tickets to Little Big Town's Christmas concert at the Ryman on December the 8th. You want to win that? All you have to do is have the right answer to my impossible question.

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0: Your life, your music, Mix 92.9. I'm Doug, and it's a little Christmas in July this week, as on Game Time, we're giving away tickets to Little Big Town's Christmas show in December at the Ryman. Tonight's game, an impossible question. All you need to do to win is have the right answer. So, what is the single most ordered item in restaurants in America? What do you think?
1: Can it be French fries?
0: You are the winner!
1: Oh, are you kidding me?
0: Congratulations.
1: Oh, my goodness. Thank you so much.
0: What's your name?
1: Jennifer.
0: Awesome, Jennifer. Yeah, French fries are number one. Do you put anything on your fries when you get them?
1: I don't know. It depends on the day. Sometimes salt, sometimes ketchup.
0: Do you ever do mayonnaise?
1: I don't. Although I like mayonnaise, but that's a very divisive subject.
0: Yes, yes, that is something I learned in Germany. They put mayonnaise on their fries. Not a lot of Americans. But, Jennifer, let's talk about Christmas. Little Big Town's going to be at the Ryman December the 8th for the Christmas show, and you're going.
1: Oh, that's so cool. Oh, my goodness, thank you so much.
2: Right from the start, you were a thief. You stole my heart, and I, your willing victim.

0: 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My name is Doug, and did you know that free food could be in your future tomorrow? 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If you haven't heard, Chick-fil-A is bringing back Cow Appreciation Day. Didn't realize it, but the last time they did it was in 2019, and then the pandemic, and anyway, it's back tomorrow. What does that mean? 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I've got that information for you. 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

0: This evening, you'll have to dodge a few scattered showers and storms, especially east and south of Nashville. But overnight, we'll see temperatures hold in the 70s. There could be some patchy fog first thing Tuesday morning. During the day again, we'll see scattered showers and storms break out through the afternoon as we warm into the upper 80s. It will feel like the low to mid 90s and a little less chances for storms as we head into Wednesday. I'm News 2 Chief Meteorologist Danielle Breezy for Mix 92.9.
1: Thank you so much, Danielle. 77 degrees right now in Music City.

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0: Nashville's variety station, Mix 92.9. So glad you're here, so I don't have to miss you. Picture this. It's 2 in the morning. You see a stranger standing outside your house. What do you do? Well, you investigate. That's exactly what happened to a mom named Megan. Now, the person standing outside the house was a DoorDash driver holding some Mickey D's. She didn't order anything. Turns out her 12-year-old son had waited until everyone went to sleep and then ordered himself a Big Mac meal, even leaving the instructions, don't ring the bell, people are sleeping. The plan was almost perfect, except mom woke up anyway. So she grabbed the food, sent the driver on her way. That late night scheme has now been viewed millions of times online, the video viral. If you're wondering what happened to the Big Mac, mom ate it. Because when mom sends you to bed without any dinner, you shouldn't be able to order it behind her back. Come on, dude.
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11: This evening, scattered showers and storms are going to be likely, especially east and south of Nashville. But overnight, we dry out. We'll see some patchy fog and temperatures start in the 70s for your Tuesday. Warming into the upper 80s, feeling like the low 90s. Keep the umbrella handy because scattered showers and storms will be likely. A lot of lightning and torrential downpours are the biggest threats and more of the same for your Wednesday. I'm News 2 Chief Meteorologist Danielle Breezy for Mix 92.9.
0: Thanks, Danielle. 75 degrees right now in Music City.

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0: Nashville's Variety Station, Mix 92.9, with a word to the wise about a bug in your backyard that, yeah, that needs to die. Spotted lantern flies are here in Tennessee, and invasive insects that damage grapes and trees and crops, and state officials don't want them spreading. If you see one, stomp on them. No mercy. Take a picture first, and then send it in so that they can track the migration. How do you know? It's a grayish bug with black spots, and when they open their wings, you can see flashes of red, black, and white. They can jump. They can fly short distances. We've got more information on what they look like and how to report a sighting. Just head over to local news at mix929.com.
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1: 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Now, Jacob, when you got signed up to play the $1,000 minute at mix929.com, says here that you're a teacher. 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
3: 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She's married to what Jonas brother?
2: Nick Jonas.
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13: This evening, you'll have to dodge a few scattered showers and storms, especially east and south of Nashville. But overnight, we'll see temperatures hold in the 70s. There could be some patchy fog first thing Tuesday morning. During the day, again, we'll see scattered showers and storms break out through the afternoon as we warm to the upper 80s. It will feel like the low to mid 90s and a little less chances for storms as we head into Wednesday. I'm News 2 Chief Meteorologist Danielle Breezy for Mix 92.9.

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0: Your life, your music, Mix 92.9. There's something spreading in Tennessee right now that can turn your healthy eating plans into a very long relationship with the restroom. We were talking about this briefly before, but cases of the cyclosporiasis is rising in Tennessee. Basically, this is an internal illness caused by microscopic parasites that can contaminate fresh produce. The phrase explosive diarrhea has been used in news coverage. They haven't officially identified what specific food is responsible for the outbreak, but it's spreading right here in our own backyard. They know it can be linked to leafy greens, raspberries, basil, and cilantro. So the key is wash, wash, wash. We've got more information on the outbreak and how to protect yourself. 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

0: 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My name is Doug, and if you are willing to dress up, there is free food in your future tomorrow. If you haven't heard, Chick-fil-A is bringing back Cow Appreciation Day. 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
11: 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Welcome to Intelligence for Your Life. So which is worse, chugging an energy drink or downing a can of soda? What do you think? Well, registered dietitian Stephanie Clark tells us the energy drink is far worse. It's pretty much the same as soda in terms of calories, but not in terms of caffeine. The FDA limits soda to 71 milligrams per 12-ounce can of caffeine, but energy drinks, they can have 4 times that amount. 4 times. You may think, cool, major caffeine buzz. However, we now know that much in one sitting can elevate your blood pressure significantly. You will get the jitters, and your heart can even beat more quickly. then you'll come crashing down. You're better off, say the experts, with a cup of coffee if you're interested in the caffeine.
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0: Here we go with this summer's travel trends and the lingo to go along with them so you can impress your friends. First, there's something known as town sizing, like downsizing your vacation. Instead of traveling to an expensive destination like Paris or the Hamptons, you go to a similar but smaller charming town like Quebec City or Mackinac Island, Michigan. The next trend is JOMO travel. JOMO is the joy of missing out instead of fear of missing out. People are embracing the chance to disconnect on vacation and choosing off-the-grid cabins. And then there's land snorkeling. Land snorkeling is basically immersing yourself in a walk through a tranquil meadow or forest. Land snorkeling. How about live tourism? Now, these are trips based around live events. For example, the next total solar eclipse is expected to pass over Portugal and Spain next August. Live tourism.
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1: Let's talk about high school and college and the real world. According to a recent survey by the online school K-12, only one out of three recent high school graduates felt high school actually prepared them for the real world. Their top fears: managing money, living independently, and communicating effectively. So it's no surprise that 44% of high school grads are stressed about becoming financially secure. And 60% say they wish they'd been taught about credit, loans, or how to do their taxes. Me too. I didn't learn any of that in college. It's why a growing number of them want to become social media influencers. They don't feel they have the necessary life skills to start a traditional career. And one in three say they feel pressure to become content creators to make ends meet. And over half said their high schools encouraged them to explore, quote, alternative careers, like working in a skilled trade, doing gig work, and yes, becoming influencers.

0: Question for you, Gib Gerard. Do you think that you could dance for 10 minutes a day if you knew it would lower your blood pressure?
1: I mean, yeah. I kind of dance in the car. I don't like, you know, do the full dancing, but upper body dancing to embarrass my kids.
0: What are you, one of those cars that drive itself?
1: No. You know, you're driving and you kind of like groove and you kind of move your upper body while you're doing it.
0: I don't think that's going to lower your blood pressure. Anyway,

0: And after 2 months of dancing daily, the study subjects had lowered their systolic and diastolic blood pressure significantly. The researchers say dancing gets your blood pumping and circulating. It makes blood vessels more flexible. And the head movements reduce the action of a protein that raises blood pressure. The head movements. So maybe the car thing is working.
1: I mean, look, we've talked about this before, that dancing is actually a very effective form of exercise. It's very effective cardiovascular exercise. So absolutely, learn dances, do them. If you can't take a dance class, learn them on YouTube. But what I find fascinating about dancing is, you know, in addition to this lowering of the blood pressure that we're talking about now, is it is the most effective antidepressant in the world. It is more effective than anything you could take in pill form, and it is the best, most antidepressant form of exercise.
0: Yeah, I agree. Now, my car, I have one of those new cars that tracks your eye movements.
1: Yes.
0: So if I move my head around, it's just going to say, stop it.
1: Yeah, pay attention to the road. Now, I'm not saying that dancing in my car is smart. I'm just saying it's the only dancing that I do.
0: Okay, well, you should do more. I'm going to get the videos out for you. Never make-

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1: I'm U.S. Transportation Secretary Sean Duffy. The sound of a seatbelt. It's one of the most important sounds in our car. It means everyone is ready and everyone is safe. The more our kids see us put on our seatbelts, the more natural it is for them to put theirs on too. Make it a priority. Buckle up every time. Hear the sound? Make it a habit.
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1: I know that hiring can be challenging. You need someone to match your role perfectly. Well, now you can meet them fast.

0: intelligence for your life.
1: I think we can all agree, and it's no secret, that new moms have a very tough time sleeping, right? But it turns out it's not always because the baby needs to be fed. See, a study published in the journal Sleep shows almost 75% of new moms suffer from something known as, quote, infant in distress nightmares. In other words, they dream there's something wrong with their baby. Many moms have reported having the same nightmare, that their infant is lost somewhere in the bed and they can't find them. Lead researcher Tori Nielsen from the Sacred Heart Hospital in Montreal calls this baby in bed, or BIB. The nightmares are reportedly a common result from the pressure new moms face, their lack of sleep, and hormonal changes. Infant in distress nightmares, they're real.
0: Intelligence for your life.

Okay, raise your hand if you're suffering some aches and pains right now before you reach for the Advil or the Motrin. You may want to start making your salads with butter lettuce. Yes, or using butter lettuce leaves on your sandwiches. You may also know butter lettuce has bib lettuce. It's in the same family, and it has a trio of compounds that are unique to it. So vitamin C, K, and a nutrient called lauticarium. And scientists at Boston University say when you combine those three compounds, it reduces inflammation. It reduces stiffness, relaxes tight muscles, and heals damaged tissues in 63% of people. It can even help you sleep better at night, this butter lettuce. So if you have aches, try adding the butter lettuce to your salads. You'll get a good dose of nutrients, and it will ease your pain. We promise.

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1: We're going to dive into some brain health here on the John Tesh Radio Show. Thanks for joining us for Intelligence for Your Life. If you want to test your cognitive function, we now know there are two basic home tests that are surprisingly revealing. First, try naming as many animals as you can in 30 seconds. If you can't come up with at least 12, the experts say that's cause for concern. If you can name 18 or more animals, that's a very good sign. I watch a lot of Planet Earth, so maybe I can pull this off. Next, try spelling world backwards or other five-letter words backwards, or try recalling a short list of three items after a few minutes. These kinds of verbal fluency and memory recall tests are very simple ways to spot early changes in your brain health. But don't panic if you blank occasionally. Everybody has mental lapses. It's only a problem if it's consistent. Now you can try it.
2: 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It's free, you know.
1: 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It's 50,000 years old, and it might help you live longer if you can stop laughing at the name. Stand by for this.

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0: So proving everything old is new again, the latest TikTok trend is called water-based cooking. You might know it better by another name, soup. It's a 50,000-year-old cooking method, but Gen Z has given it a rebrand, calling it water-based cooking, and it's being hyped for all its health benefits. TikTokers are claiming it's a magical way to clear your skin, reduce inflammation, and even reverse aging. And they're not wrong, by the way. Scientist and registered dietitian Dr. Michelle Davenport studies how to slow aging. She says cooking with water or broth reduces compounds called advanced glycation end products, or AGEs, that are formed when food is cooked with high heat, like roasting or frying, and AGEs are linked to aging and disease. They can cause inflammation and damage collagen, which can cause wrinkles to form at an earlier age. Water-based cooking also helps preserve nutrients and supports digestion and blood sugar. Plus, when people eat broth-based soup, they naturally consume about 20% fewer calories overall, but feel just as full as if they'd eaten 20% more. It's because foods with a high water content stay in your stomach longer.
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1: Here we go with some intelligence for a sunny day. Let's call it that. First, you can get sunburned even if you're under an umbrella at a restaurant, pool, or beach, because even the most opaque umbrellas only block 3/4 of the sun's UV rays. However, the sand, concrete, and water still do reflect UV rays. So if you're shopping for a beach umbrella, dermatologist Dr. Rachel Nazarian recommends getting one that has an ultraviolet protection factor, or UPF, rating. And even if you're shaded all day, reapply your sunscreen every 2 hours, because in studies, people without sunscreen were more likely to get burned under an umbrella than people wearing sunscreen. And then, why does your nose always burn first? Dr. Nazarian says it's because our noses are generally oilier than the rest of our skin, so sunscreen wears off faster. They also stick out further, getting more sun exposure. That simple. And then, which is worse, using a tanning bed or sunbathing? Dr. Nazarian says both are damaging, but a tanning bed can give off 15 times more UV rays than sunshine. Plus, according to the World Health Organization, just one session in a tanning bed increases the odds of melanoma by a full 20%. Just one session. So we got to skip the tanning bed.

0: right, kid, let's, I think we're going to have people comment on this. And if you want, it's just john@tesh.com or on our Facebook page. If you know a friend is throwing a party and for whatever reason you weren't invited, our experts are saying go ahead and ask if you can attend. A study published in the journal Personality and Social Psychology said that people often misread the lack of an invite to a dinner party or casual gathering as a snub. They think it's intentional, but most people throwing a party don't mind if you join in. Researchers found that people often think they're excluded from plans on purpose. But in reality, the lack of an invite usually isn't personal. Most hosts didn't think of it. So you're supposed to ask them.
1: Wait, but so
0: can I come?
1: I know people in my life who the fact that you didn't think of them is personal, right? So look, this is so much better than resentment, right? It's so much better to say this than it is to hold on to this idea that you didn't get invited because of some, you know, some reason why you're being left out. I will say, I think use this, do this. I'm going to do this. But I will say, I do know people who invite themselves to so many things that at a certain point you're like, hey, we just can't talk about it in front of this guy because he's going to end up showing up.
0: Yeah. We have friends who, family friends, if you invite them and they'll ask if they can like bring their friend.
1: Yeah.
0: You know what I mean?
1: And usually the answer is sure. No, not for you.
0: If I don't know the friend, why are they coming to my party?
1: We're really flying in the face of all this information. It's better than resentment. Ask to be invited.
0: Well done.

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1: From our relationship files, did you know doing little acts of kindness for your significant other can make you happier even if you don't get a thank you or an act of kindness in return? This is according to new research from the University of Rochester. Listen to this. They found that people were much happier and they felt much closer to their partner on the days they went out of their way for their loved ones, even if their generosity went unnoticed. Now, this can be as simple as making them coffee in the morning or picking up their favorite takeout meal for dinner. Just doing something kind makes your life feel more meaningful. It's the act of you doing it, not the validation you get from the person receiving. So do something small, anything, for the one you love without any expectation at all of a thank you. You're going to feel closer to them, and you're going to feel awfully happy about yourself.

Quick piece from our health files. You know, during the summer, of course, we all spend more time outdoors in the hot sun, making us more likely to get dehydrated. Symptoms of dehydration include feeling really tired, dizzy, and, of course, thirsty. Now, if this describes you, experts are saying next time, drink a glass of milk, either dairy or soy, as soon as possible. According to the journal Applied Physiology, Nutrition, and Metabolism, milk is going to rehydrate you faster than drinking water or a sports beverage. Whoa. Yes, because milk replaces fluid lost to sweat and, at the same time, replenishes sodium, carbs, and protein, which our body needs to operate properly. Again, the quickest way to get properly rehydrated, especially when it's hot, is to drink a glass of soy or dairy milk as soon as possible. 1, 2

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1: It's Intelligence for Your Life. And when was the last time you visited a museum, saw a play, or went to see your local Philharmonic Orchestra? Well, if you want to live longer, experts say you should be going on a regular basis. The British Medical Journal did a 12-year study of more than 6,000 people aged 50 and over, and those who enjoyed the fine arts every few months slashed their risk of death from any cause by a full one-third. It's because seeing, watching, or listening to a masterpiece activates neurons in the brain that can boost your mood and even reduce inflammation. And that can prevent diseases that shorten your lifespan. Again, from the British Medical Journal and their 12-year study, people who enjoyed the fine arts every few months slashed their risk of death from any cause by one-third.
2: All the intelligence in one place. 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
0: Here's a trend you may be seeing yourself when it comes to wedding registries. Instead of asking for towels or toasters, more and more couples are asking for help putting a down payment on a home. A survey by the wedding website Zola found that 87% of engaged couples say they want cash instead of gifts, and 41% say they're specifically asking guests to help them buy a home. It makes sense when you think about it, because the average wedding costs almost as much as the average down payment on a home. It's why some couples are skipping the big wedding altogether to focus on affording a house. But what if you want both? Well, experts say cash gifting can work as long as couples stay transparent with their guests and transparent with each other. Couples should be aligned on debts, savings, spending habits, and who's paying the bills.
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1: Here we go, the latest on seagulls and our food. A new study out of the University of Exeter found that seagulls actually prefer food they've seen a human touch. So if you take a bite out of your sandwich at a beach cafe and put it back down on your plate, chances are a gull will swoop in and say, don't mind if I do. Researchers tested this by placing two identical pancakes in front of gulls. Then they picked up one of the pancakes for 20 seconds before putting it back down. When the birds were free to choose, most of them went straight for the one that had been handled by a human. The researchers say it suggests that seagulls are watching us for food cues. Dr. Laura Kelly is an ecologist who led the study. She says this behavior is why seagulls thrive in coastal cities. We're unintentionally training them with every French fry we drop. So next time you're outside eating lunch, keep one eye on the sky and the other on your food.

0: All right, this just in from the journal Nature Communications, who studied this, Gib. Your latte apparently could help combat colon cancer. It doesn't have to be a latte, but I'll explain. So the journal folks found that drinking about 6 ounces of milk a day significantly lowered the odds of colorectal cancer.
1: What? Really?
0: Yeah, it was a 16-year study. It's the calcium, in the
2: Uh-oh.
0: Milk. It binds to potential cancer-causing substances in the intestines, so they can be eliminated by the body. I have a lot of folks that I know at MD Anderson, the cancer center.
2: Yeah.
0: And they're really studying what's going on in our gut and all of that.
2: Sure.
0: to fight cancer.
2: I mean, look, as I age, I don't know if you realize this, like in my 20s, milk all the time. And then once I hit my 30s, it was like, oh, you know, I really can't have this much dairy. Like, I just don't feel right when I have a lot of dairy. And now I have to figure out how to, you know, get that calcium because I don't want colorectal cancer.
0: Yeah, well, I've solved it. Ice cream.
2: You just say, okay. I don't think that's creating the solution you think it is.
0: It's funny, you know, whenever I have a birthday, mm-hmm. everybody I know just sends me ice cream.
2: Of course. Yeah, it's your Achilles heel.
0: Well, no, right now.
2: It's your superpower.
0: I'm killing colorectal cancer
2: it's
0: over here.
2: It's your superpower.
0: That's right. And vanilla works great for me.

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1: your family,
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0: intelligence for your life.
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1: From our Intelligence for Your Pets files, when your dog gives you those giant brown cocoa eyes, we want you next time to just look and drink in their gaze. Because according to the journal Science, looking into your dog's eyes increases levels of oxytocin, the bonding hormone that makes you feel all squishy and lovey-dovey inside. The puppy dog eyes also stress-proof our heart, lowering the risk of heart disease risk and improving our immune system. The prescribed dose of puppy dog eyes is 2 minutes to get the brain chemical benefits. It makes your levels of oxytocin go up by a full 300%. And by the way, it's not just you. Your dog gets a boost, too. Their levels of oxytocin go up 130%.
2: IFYL. The intelligence for your life.

0: Here's a great piece for your kids, your grandkids, and it's from our health and wellness files. If you want your kids to grow up smart and do well in school, experts say make sure you serve fish a few times a week. A new study from the University of Pennsylvania finds that kids who eat fish, they tend to sleep better and score higher on IQ tests. The research looked at over 500 kids between the ages of 9 and 12. Those who ate fish twice a week or more scored higher on IQ tests. The study also found that the more fish a child ate, the fewer sleep problems they did have. And it makes sense. Eating fish is associated with better sleep, and better sleep is associated with better cognitive performance. The study's lead author puts it this way. Ready? If parents want their kids to be healthy and high-performing at school, they should put fish on the table.
1: Intelligence for your life with John Tesh.

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1: John Tesh with you, and I've said on this show that one of my favorite snacks is apples dipped in peanut butter or even in almond butter. And guess what? Now the journal Frontiers in Nutrition is backing me up. It says that 2 tablespoons of peanut butter has nearly 50 milligrams of magnesium. And that mineral is crucial for the function of T cells that fight off viruses and the production of natural killer cells that fight off inflammation. And apples can lower your risk for cancer, diabetes, and heart disease. So it is a perfect snack. If you're not a fan of peanut butter and you want to get your magnesium through food, you can also find it in avocados, potatoes, black beans, and pumpkin seeds.
2: IFYL. 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
0: John Tesh here to protect you from the latest job scams. Scams are getting more convincing and nobody's immune. The FTC says Americans lost nearly $500 million to scam texts last year, five times more than in 2020. The top scam is fake package delivery text messages, but the second most common scam is fake job offers. You might get a text from somebody claiming to be a recruiter for a big name company, or they may say they saw your resume on a site like Indeed, and they'll promise big bucks for easy tasks like liking videos. Then they'll ask for your social security number, a copy of your ID, and your bank info under the guise of adding you to the payroll. Katie Daffin is with the Bureau of Consumer Protection. She tells us people fall for job scams because they can seem legitimate. But she says, never click on a random job link from a text message. Real companies will not reach out like that.
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1: Quarterback Aaron Rodgers did one, so have NBA stars and tech millionaires. I'm talking about darkness retreats, sometimes called darkness therapy. It's about total sensory deprivation. You're alone, often for days, in a pitch black room. No phone, no music, no books, and meals are served through a slot in the door to keep the light out. One darkness retreat is Sky Cave in Oregon, where four nights cost nearly $2,000. The goal is self-reflection and healing. It also affects your hormones, leading to deep rest, and can give people inspiration and vivid dreams. One crypto founder only lasted 12 hours before taking off. Others come out feeling peaceful, saying it's like meditation on steroids, quote-unquote. Darkness therapy started with indigenous people and Tibetan monks, but today it's attracting people who want to clean out their mental clutter and have a complete rest. Dr. Amy Saltzman is a holistic physician who says darkness therapy can, in fact, help people listen to their inner voice.

0: going to talk about sharks because Gib has swum with the sharks. He has studied sharks as a kid. And now we know, Gib, let's see what you think about this. We are most likely to be attacked by a shark on a Sunday in under 6 feet of water during a new moon. This is according to research from the University of Florida. It's not like sharks know it's Sunday.
1: Right.
0: I don't think. It's more about human habits, and people are more likely to be at the beach or in the ocean on a Sunday.
2: Yep.
0: Saturday is the second most likely day to be bitten.
2: Obviously.
0: Study also found that sharks are most likely to attack people wearing black and white, followed by black and yellow bathing suits because of a shark's ability to see contrast. I have to tell you, I'm probably like a lot of people, when Jaws came out, like in 1973 or four, I didn't go in the water for 10 years.
2: Right.
0: Yeah. But you have, I know you have thoughts on this.
2: Okay. Well, first and foremost, you have to understand that no shark is out there like Jaws hunting human beings for sport, right? That doesn't exist. They're not mindless killing machines, but they are opportunistic. So when you are in their space at a time when they are hunting, you are like, that is the time you are most likely to get attacked. The reality is now with all this drone footage, I surf, and with all this drone footage, you see that there are sharks in the surf line while you're surfing every time.
0: Scary.
2: It's scary, but take this and put it in your pocket. All those people are out there surfing every single day. How rare are shark attacks? Incredibly rare, because you're not on their food. You're not on their menu. You're not on their menu. So what you're hearing here is that you're most likely to get bit by a shark when more people are in the water, just because that's how statistics work. So watch out. Just don't avoid going into the beach on Sundays, because, that's not what this study is showing.
0: All right. I got it.

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1: 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She was out walking her dog and only had a second to let go of the leash. Your foot was on the gas and her life was on the line. 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
1: My name is John Tesh. This is Intelligence for Your Life. I'm here to tell you the easiest way to stop procrastinating is to hack your brain into believing your to-do list will make you happier. Here's how to do it, according to brand new research we found for you. First, reward yourself each time you complete a task. Say by giving yourself permission to watch a funny video on your smartphone or eating some chocolate. According to the American Psychological Association, rewards account for a whopping 75% of our personal motivation, which means we're a lot like dogs when it comes to training our brain. Because the more treats we give ourselves for rolling over, so to speak, and doing something productive, the more likely we are to keep being productive. Reward yourself each time you complete a task.
2: Intelligence for your life.

0: Hey, intelligent people, you want to boost your mood right now, this minute? Embrace the citrus. Find some citrus. Research in Japan found that getting just a few whiffs of citrus over a 10-minute period will boost your mood, focus, and energy for up to a half an hour. It's because the smell triggers the release of energizing norepinephrine. It also improves concentration because the smell of citrus impacts the brain area that controls attention. And the vitamin C in lemons makes a difference, too. Research by the Mayo Clinic found that hospital patients and high school students facing exams who were dosed with vitamin C, they felt less anxious and happier than those who didn't get any C. Because vitamin C boosts stem cell function and targets the area of the brain linked to stress and anxiety. Want to boost your mood? Embrace the citrus.
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1: Intelligence for Your Life, John Tesh with you with a couple of tips to be more persuasive. Listen to this. They come from Jay Heinrichs, author of the New York Times bestseller, Thank You for Arguing, which teaches people how to persuade others and disagree without promoting anger. First, Heinrichs recommends what he calls aggressive listening. That's when you show deep interest by asking questions like, oh, can you tell me more? Or where did you get that information? Because when people have to answer questions about their point of view, they're more likely to question it, and that can help them come around to your side if that's what you're looking for. Also, apply the law of consistency. People like to behave in a way that's consistent with how people see them. So if you know that someone prides themselves on being a hard worker, give them a task and say something like, wow, you're the kind of person who always follows through. Then they'll make sure to get the project done because they want to live up to their reputation.
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0: I want to tell you about the newest baby shower trend. It's not for moms-to-be this time. It's for grandmas. It's called a grandma shower. It's just like a traditional baby shower, but the gifts go to the grandmother. In fact, the number of baby registries for grandmas has increased a full 62%. Why are grandmothers being celebrated? Because today, grandparents are a lot more involved in raising their grandkids. 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Nearly 7 million live with their grandkids, and 3 million are primary caregivers. So they need as much baby gear as the parents do. Plus, a lot of grandparents may not be working, so they could use the financial help of getting diapers, bassinets, and changing tables in a grandma shower.
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1: Remember skipping down the sidewalk for no reason as a kid, or sailing paper ships near the curb during a rainstorm? That is spontaneity, and adults need it just as much as kids do, and we're going to prove it. Julia Kam is a psychology professor at the University of Calgary. She says spontaneity helps your brain stay flexible and creative. But as we age, levels of the feel-good brain chemical dopamine drop 10% each decade of adulthood. Our lives also get more routine, and we often trade playtime for productivity, right? The result, we experience less joy and more stress. In fact, a lack of spontaneity can be a measure of biological aging. Luckily, you can train yourself to be spontaneous again. Professor Kam recommends we start by trying new things that break our routine, like saying yes to a last-minute invite on a work night or taking a last-minute weekend vacation, anything like that. Neurobiologist Sandeep Datta says novelty, meaning doing anything new, has been shown to lift depression, improve creativity, and boost your energy.

0: All right, folks, here's a question for you and my partner, Gib Gerard, here. How do you feel about snakes?
1: They creep me out.
0: Okay.
1: They creep
0: me out. Me too. I usually see one and I just kill it instantly, which apparently we're not supposed to be doing.
1: No.
0: They're the latest gardening trend. Gardeners are increasingly welcoming and ordering online, apparently, small non-venomous garter snakes into their yards because they help with pest control.
1: They do.
0: You can find garter snakes across most of North America, and they feed on common garden pests like slugs, insects, and small rodents. So gardeners don't need to use chemical pesticides. And according to wildlife experts, garter snakes aren't dangerous to humans or pets and generally avoid confrontation.
1: Yes. So garter snakes, you can hold a wild garter snake and then you can put it back in the, wash your hands afterwards, but then you can put it back in your garden. They're absolutely fine. If you don't know enough about snakes to know what a garter snake is, don't pick up a snake. But if you do, they're fine. This reminds me,
0: don't wear it as a garter.
1: Ba-dum-bum. This reminds me of this great documentary, The Biggest Little Farm. And basically, it's a story about a couple that creates a sustainable farm. And they use this kind of stuff. They use the fact that supporting snakes in the environment is good for pest control. They have ducks to keep the slugs down. They have like all of these different things. They have an owlry in order to keep the vermin out of their stuff. And that's the way that nature's supposed to work. If you have garter snakes in your garden, yeah, they're going to get rid of the stuff that eats your plants. It's fantastic.
0: I love it. I'm going to keep one as a pet.

0: 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Intelligence for your life.
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1: Hey, my intelligent friends, good news from the coffee front. Researchers from the Stanford University School of Medicine found that compounds in caffeinated coffee may indeed slow the biological aging process. This is good news for me, as you know. The cells in our body are continually dying and being replaced. As the dead cells deteriorate, they release metabolites into the blood that can trigger damaging inflammation throughout your circulatory system. And that raises your risk for heart disease, cancer, Alzheimer's, all kinds of stuff. But when caffeine gets broken down, it releases a different type of metabolite, which helps prevent the body-wide damage. So, the experts say, go ahead, drink more coffee. It may help you live longer.
2: You should share this on Facebook.

0: All right, my intelligent friends, if you tend to wake up during the night, do this throughout the day, every hour for 5 minutes and right before bed. Flex your feet up and down as if you're stepping on a gas pedal. According to the journal Respiratory Physiology and Neurobiology, that'll keep fluid from building up in your legs. What does that have to do with sleeping more soundly? Well, the fluid that builds up in your legs as you sit all day can travel up through your body when you lie down at night. It can put pressure on your airways, and then that'll lead to snoring and labored breathing while you sleep. That can cause micro-arousals all throughout the night. A lousy night's sleep is what I'm trying to say there. But by pumping your feet for 5 minutes after every hour of sitting, you'll stop the fluid build up so you can breathe more easily at night and you'll sleep better. And that's that.
1: Tell us what you think. 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

We begin our day with temperatures in the 70s as we have a good dose of sun, but some clouds will begin to roll in the coming hours, and we'll see a few isolated storms this afternoon into the early evening. Highs into the mid and upper 80s today will be approaching near 90 tomorrow. I'm News 2 meteorologist Marcus Bagwell on Mix 92.9.

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0: A little before 6 o'clock here with the Mix Morning Show. Good morning. It is Tuesday. Nice little sunshine to start your Tuesday morning here.
1: No, we'll take it.
0: Yeah, after last night. Did you get bombed late afternoon?
1: Yeah.
0: Oh, my gosh. Mm-hmm. I played golf yesterday and just was looking around the sky going, don't you do it.
1: I was looking around like, it's definitely going to start at some point soon.
0: Don't you do it. And it never did. So we had a dry 18 holes, which was awesome. Got home and immediately, whoop-ay!
1: Yeah.
0: Got smoked out there. A ton of rain coming down here over these next couple of days, too, in short spurts. We'll get you a look at the official weather forecast for the rest of today. A little bit of tomorrow with Marcus Bagwell here in just a second. We'll check traffic, though, first with Bob August. Hey, Bob.
2: This is the official traffic report.
0: That's right.
1: Oh.
2: Yep. Just want to make that clear.
0: Thank you.
2: All right. We've got some extra traffic if you're driving through the Gordonsville area. This is east of Lebanon. 40 westbound has a wreck reported as you head past exit 254 Alexandria Highway on the way over toward Linwood Road, so be careful there. We've also got a wreck here in Nashville on Donaldson Pike at I-40. Watch for that if you're on the east side. Looking pretty good from the southeast. A little bit of traffic on 24 westbound out of Laverne into Davidson County. Donate your unused vehicle to DAV and help provide free programs and services. 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Time saver traffic and weather together on the quarter hour. We'll see what's going on today with the help from the News 2 Storm Center.
3: Thanks, Bob. We have some clouds in the area and temperatures starting out in the lower 70s. We'll have another humid day today. And similar to yesterday, a few late afternoon, early evening scattered showers and thunderstorms not ruled out. High temperatures in the upper 80s. I'm News 2 meteorologist Marcus Bagwell on Mix 92.9.
1: Good morning, Marcus. Thank you. 6 o'clock. It's 72 degrees now. And this is giving a new meaning to Biscuits with the Boss. Plus, we finally have the results back from this, and they are pretty impressive. 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
1: Hey, it's Hannah. This is what's trending. Well, it's about time we have these results back. TCAP scores are finally all back, and families can see how their kids' districts did on the testing. So the scores were actually really good this year across the state.
0: Great.
1: And one district in Middle Tennessee actually had the highest proficiency rates in the state. Of course, that's Williamson County Schools, a rate of 73.9%.
0: Dang.
1: Yeah. Families can log into the TCAP dashboard now, see all the results, details at Mix92.9. And yesterday was media day for high school football programs here in Middle Tennessee. Isn't it kind of funny they have a media day?
0: It is.
1: I love that. So coaches and players gathered at Nissan Stadium just to chat about the upcoming season. And some schools like Ravenwood actually had a lot of work to put into the offseason. They had 40 seniors graduate off the team.
0: Wow.
1: Isn't that wild?
0: Yeah, that's crazy.
1: So fall practices right around the corner and the season opener already taking place in late August for high schools here in Middle Tennessee. You can get the details all on that. Mix929.com. And fans of this popular show are going to be excited to see that Jenny's Ice Cream is bringing back their Ted Lasso flavor. So the flavor is inspired by shortbread cookies that Ted makes for his boss. So, of course, the flavor is called Biscuits with the Boss. It's a salted butter salt sweet cream ice cream with shortbread cookie pieces in it. And they brought this out a couple years ago. Fans loved it so much. They decided, you know what? Season 3 is about to premiere. Let's bring it back to get everyone excited.
0: I'm
1: so
0: in.
1: Starting on July 21st. First, you can get pints and scoops of that at shops nationwide. That's what's trending on Mix 92.9.

0: If you don't stop coughing or whatever this is that you're doing.
1: I don't know what this is.
0: If you don't stop this, I'm going to suspend you without pay until
1: Listen,
0: you get better.
1: I don't know. Well, I would love to be suspended with pay. I don't know what is going on with my body.
0: This is a winter thing that you do, not a summer thing.
1: Are there allergies out there right now? Are there like things I should know about?
0: I think there are some for sure.
1: Is there pollen?
0: But not like this. You sound bad.
1: Thanks. Yeah, I almost called out today. I actually really wanted to,
0: and then
1: I realized no one else was able to come in to fill in for me.
0: But you didn't. This is very selfish of what you're doing.
1: What?
0: You didn't think of me for one time. I don't want to listen to this all day.
1: I don't want to listen to it either. If I have to, then you do too. What are you talking about? What do you mean?
0: Well, it's your voice.
1: I think it sounds worse than yesterday, but I feel better today.
0: I'm glad that you feel better today.
1: Thanks.
0: But you don't sound good.
1: You know what's so funny is I was like, wow, I feel so good. I'm going to sound better today. And then, yeah, the first thing you said was, oh, you sound so bad. I was like, what?
0: I just didn't know if you had caught the poop virus.
1: Listen, that's another thing. I was feeling stomach sick yesterday.
0: Oh,
1: I think I have the measles and I have the stomach virus.
0: This is why I don't eat vegetables.
1: I don't know what I've got going on.
0: All right, well, knock it off, will you please?
1: I'm trying. I just took an Allegra. I don't know if that's going to help. We'll see.
0: I think we're past Allegra.
1: Well, I don't know. If it's the sinuses, if it's the allergies, maybe it would help.
0: I think like 2 weeks ago we should have been doing Allegra.
1: I don't even know. I did the nose spray this morning.
0: Traffic look at here with Bob August in the Mixed Morning Show this morning. Hi, Bob.
2: You know, Hannah, you need to capitalize on this. You need to, like, slow down, lower your voice, and talk like this.
1: The problem is, though,
2: that sounds worse, and it also
1: it also really starts generating the phlegm in the back of my throat.
0: Stop that. I don't like that at all.
1: It makes it worse.
2: Okay, well.
1: Thank you for the suggestion.
2: You're welcome. At least we gave it a shot. We should give you a shot. That's what we should do. That'll
1: mean something. Honestly, yeah, wait. Good idea, Bob.
2: Yeah. Let's go to 24 westbound. Looks like we've got maybe a breakdown here. 24 westbound approaching Sam Ridley Parkway. That's going to be on the left shoulder west of Almaville Road. Then you're busy but moving, heading up through Laverne into Antioch and on 40 west of the airport. We've also had a collision on Donaldson Pike near I-40. And watch for a wreck reported 40 westbound west of exit 254 in the Gordonsville area as you tool past Alexandria Highway. Time saver traffic and weather together on the quarter hour. Let's get the forecast from Marcus Bagwell at the News 2 Storm Center.
3: We begin our day with temperatures in the 70s as we have a good dose of sun, but some clouds will begin to roll in the coming hours, and we'll see a few isolated storms this afternoon into the early evening. Highs into the mid and upper 80s today will be approaching near 90 tomorrow. I'm News 2 meteorologist Marcus Bagwell on Mix 92.9.
0: Thanks to the Diamond Cellar for the update. 6:15, now 72 this morning. 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
0: 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Nope, no one says that? Oh, okay.
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1: We always have you guys on.
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0: Mix 92.9 Live before 6:30 here with Sean and Hannah. Good morning. Welcome to Tuesday here with the Mix Morning Show. Well, the first steps of this becoming permanent are this week. Talking about making standard time the forever time.
1: Are we still talking about this?
0: Yes. It's so annoying because it seems like the only thing that all Americans can agree on these days is people want to keep things this way. They don't want the flip-flopping all the time. The switching of the clocks here, the switching of the clocks
1: there.
0: And
1: I don't mind the switching of the clocks. It only happens twice a year.
0: Yeah, and you would be, let me check my notes here, wrong. Because everybody else seemingly wants this. There are a few people who are with you, but this has to, this at a federal level, like a bunch of states said, we'll do this. We're in. Tennessee being one of those states. We're in. We'll stop switching. But it's got to go to a federal law first. So that process starts this week.
1: Okay.
0: In the U.S. House. So if it passes the U.S. House and it goes to the Senate, then the president signs it, then it becomes a law. So how does this change things here in Tennessee? Well, we'll get a heck of a lot more sunshine, man. And that means in the winter, when the days are the shortest, our sunsets could be at like 5:40 in the afternoon.
1: Yeah, but here's the thing. Time is still the same. I don't know how to tell you this. There's only 24 hours in a day.
0: It's a flat circle.
1: It is. There's 24 hours in a day. You can call it 5 o'clock. You can call it 4 o'clock. It's still the same dang thing.
0: The thing is, though, like places like Knoxville sometimes has the sun go down in the winter at like 4:30 in the afternoon. That stinks.
1: That's horrible.
0: That's horrible. Right. So we want it to switch so we can make it like 5:30, 5:40 every single day. You can just count on that.
1: No.
0: Yeah, I just don't think you understand how it works. So I'm going to break it down.
1: I don't think you understand how it works.
0: No, I think you're very confused. So I brought in a very special guest. See? Now do you get it?
1: No, I still don't. Let's see if he can keep explaining.
0: It doesn't make any more sense now? Dang it, I thought this exercise would really be helpful for you. So we'll see what happens. Don't hold your breath. It just doesn't seem like this is ever going to happen.
1: Because there's no point.
0: There's points! There's lots of
1: points. Zero
0: points. Including this point.

0: Bob August is here with a look at traffic this morning. Hi, Bob.
1: Okay, there's a problem.
0: Uh-huh.
1: You said making standard time permanent.
0: No, daylight saving time permanent is what I meant.
2: So. Okay. Oh, see? All right. And I'm the one who's confused, Bob.
1: We had to clarify that because if it's standard time, it's going to get dark early
0: Hold
1: in
0: on.
1: The summer.
0: I'm confused. Let me just have a special guest explain this one more time.
2: Get out of here, Elton.
0: Hold on, I'm learning.
2: Get out of here, Elton John.
0: This is how I learn.
1: Yeah, he was also the one floating around in the dark out in space.
0: That's true, good point.
1: So, okay.
0: Probably not who we should take seriously.
1: Don't go by what Elton says. we've got some traffic on 65 South through 24 in Trinity, driving in from the north side. Going to see a bit of traffic on 24 westbound through Laverne. We've had a breakdown off to the left shoulder, 24 west, approaching San Ridley Parkway, exit 66. So be careful there. And a wreck on 40 westbound in Gordonsville in Wilson County, heading toward Lebanon, past exit 254 Alexandria Highway. 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Time saver traffic and weather together. Let's get the forecast from Marcus Bagwell at the News 2 Storm Center.
3: Thanks, Bob. We have some clouds in the area and temperatures starting out in the lower 70s. We'll have another humid day today. And similar to yesterday, a few late afternoon, early evening scattered showers and thunderstorms not ruled out. High temperatures in the upper 80s. I'm News 2 meteorologist Marcus Bagwell on Mix 92.9.
2: Thanks, Marcus. 6:30 at 72 degrees now. And Cheatham County parents aren't too excited to hear this news ahead of the new school year. 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
1: Hey, it's Hannah. This is what's trending. 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And over in Cheatham County, parents aren't too happy to hear this news ahead of the school year. The district is raising the price of school lunches for the first time in 4 years. So the increase is going to see an increase in student breakfast and lunches, as well as for staff holiday meals and for visiting adults. So you can see the whole breakdown, mix929.com, but student lunch now going to be $4 a day for lunch. It's wild. And one of our favorite board games is getting turned into a game show. Netflix is creating a Monopoly game show. It's going to have 12 players competing on a life-size game board for $2 million.
2: Wow.
1: So players are going to be eliminated until one player is left, and Netflix actually has a cast call open right now for this. So if you want a chance to play it for real, that chance is now. 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
1: Have you heard this from your kids this summer? Mom, I'm bored. This is a boring summer. And then you've thought to yourself, oh God, they might be right. This could be a boring summer. There's still time to save your summer from boredom. You can do all kinds of fun things.
2: You just have to do a side quest. And these aren't even major things. They don't have to be anything big.
1: Okay.
2: Just these little, small tasks or ideas of things that could make you happy. It could be exciting. Add some excitement to your life.
1: Do I need a compass for this?
2: No. Well, you could, because there are some exploration quests. Like, so this guy, Tyler Wise, put this on Facebook. It's 33 side quests to complete before August.
1: Okay.
2: He has exploration quests, courage quests, creation quests, wisdom quests.
1: What is a courage quest?
2: So one of those is perform at an open mic, poem, joke, story, just show up. Or like, say yes to the next invite you'd normally decline.
1: Okay, that one I like.
2: Yeah, talk to a stranger. Real life has better characters than your news feed.
1: Yeah.
2: Creation quest. Write a short story, even a bad one. You're still an author now. So it's just funny different things like that. He has some connection quests, like write a handwritten letter to someone, not a text, a letter.
1: Yeah, this is cool. I love this idea because it's challenging you to use a part of your brain that every day you may not be tapping fully into.
2: Exactly. But this one's really fun, too. Exploration quest. Explore a local market that you always drive past. How many different stores do you always drive past and you think, like, oh, maybe I'll go in there one day? Just stop today and actually go in there and see what they're all about.
3: Yeah, I've always heard they have the best cupcakes or whatever. Oh, I should finally... Just do it. Finally do it.
1: I love stuff like this. So how many of these things are you going to complete before August?
2: I don't know. I'm going to have to go through this and really take a look.
1: Great. We're selling tickets to Hannah's open mic night at Zany's coming up on Friday.
2: Wow.
1: She can juggle, folks. It's a really nice time. Will you share this list for people to go check out?
2: Absolutely.
1: It's really cool.
2: I'll put it on our Mix 92.9 Facebook page right now.
1: All right. Let's check traffic now with Bob August. Hey, Bob.
4: You pick a stand-up comedy open mic. Now, you could have picked a, like, you know, guitar open mic night or something.
1: I can't play guitar.
4: I can tell a joke better than I can play guitar.
1: Well, that's debatable.
4: I don't know. Stand-up comedy, that's a rough business.
2: What if I go and I just do... I used to do this. It was forensics when I was in school.
4: No, open mic night.
2: Yeah, and I would just recite poems.
4: No. Or you can recite parts of the body.
2: Yeah. No, I'd rather do monologues.
1: Wow, okay. Tickets are selling fast, folks.
2: It's a one-man show, We do a lot. It's a variety show, really.
4: It's forensics open mic night.
2: Who says it's
4: femur?
2: Yeah.
4: Kneecap. We've got, what is this? A stall vehicle on 24 westbound heading up toward San Ridley Parkway, exit 66 in Smyrna. That's been on the left shoulder. And 40 westbound has a wreck in Wilson County as you head past Alexandria Highway, exit 254. Watch for that. Maybe lingering on the way to Lebanon. You're kind of busy on 65 south through 24 in Trinity Lane. Time saver traffic and weather together on the quarter hour. Let's get the forecast. He's a zany guy, meteorologist Marcus Bagwell at the News 2 Storm Center.
5: Thanks, Bob. We have some clouds in the area and temperatures starting out in the lower 70s. We'll have another humid day today. And similar to yesterday, a few late afternoon, early evening scattered showers and thunderstorms not ruled out. High temperatures in the upper 80s. I'm News 2 meteorologist Marcus Bagwell on Mix 92.9.
1: 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It is 6:46 now, 72 to start Tuesday morning here with the Mix Morning Show. Water Week 2026 is in full swing. Got a challenge for you, though, today. If you plan on donating at the Hendersonville Kroger later with me, a challenge. 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Next, right before 7 o'clock. 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
1: Yeah, you're having a lot of these like little pop-up storms late in the afternoon, like early evening. 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
2: Yeah, who wants to cook something when you just want to sit on the couch? 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
13: Big day at the court. Supreme Court ruling in favor of protecting women's sports, upholding state restrictions on transgender athletes in a 6-3 landmark decision.
12: In Tennessee, conservative Johnny Garrett led the fight to save girls' sports, spearheading legislation to ban biological men from competing against our daughters. Now, Garrett's running for Congress to stand with President Trump and keep on winning for Tennessee. Garrett will halt the radical left's woke agenda in Washington. No sex changes for minors. No liberal indoctrination in schools. No trans perverts in girls' locker rooms. That's why Tennessee's own Riley Gaines has endorsed Johnny Garrett, a proudly pro-Trump, pro-life Christian conservative who always put America first. Johnny Garrett for Congress.
14: I'm Johnny Garrett, candidate for Congress, and I approve this message.
12: Paid for by Johnny Garrett for Congress.
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1: 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Water Week 2026 is in full swing. Shout out to everybody who hopped over to Murfreesboro yesterday.
0: Yeah.
1: Kroger, over there and donated some bottles of water for our friends at the Nashville Rescue Mission. Day 2 of Water Week. It started about 11 o'clock this morning in Hendersonville with me. I'm going out there. So I want to issue a challenge out to people here this morning. If you had already planned on coming out and doing a donation, that's awesome. We'll see you out there at the Kroger on, what is it, East Main Street?
0: I don't know.
1: Is that where we're going? In Hendersonville? If you're already coming out, that's great. We'll see you there. I'm in for $100. Okay? I'm in. I'm gonna do it. We're going to make a donation. Me and my family, we really want to do this summer. Will you match me?
0: Ooh.
1: Will you match me?
0: Well, yeah, but I'm not going out until Thursday.
1: Yeah, right. But on Thursday, you'll match me? You're in for $100?
0: Oh, I'll do it on Thursday. Absolutely.
1: Okay, here's the challenge.
0: I thought that was the challenge.
1: No. It gets better. Who's going to have the most water bottles?
0: Me.
1: Hendersonville or Hermitage?
0: Oh, Hermitage. That's maybe, with me maybe, on Thursday, all my Hermitage
1: maybe,
0: friends.
1: It might be. Or could it be today? Because if I'm in for $100 already, I'm at 640 water bottles.
0: Okay.
1: Because that's like 16 packs, the 40 pack.
0: And that's exactly where I'll be on Thursday. So we're starting at the same place.
1: I might be in for another $100. I don't know. Let's see. Winner gets breakfast
0: okay.
1: the following Monday.
0: Okay.
1: After Water Week. Deal?
0: Deal.
1: Are you in?
0: Yeah, we have to. So what are we going to do? Count the cases today? Count the cases on Thursday?
1: How many water bottles we're able to collect?
0: I don't know if I want you to count it. I'm going to have somebody else on our staff count it just to make sure.
1: An impartial third party?
0: Yes.
1: Look, remember, funny deals or not, or contests between coworkers or not, this is all for a great cause.
0: Yes.
1: The Nashville Rescue Mission needs water badly, and you can help us fully stock them up.
0: Yes, and you were right. It is on East Main Street. Hendersonville okay. today. It's 237 East Main Street, that Kroger location.
1: They're from 11 to 1. Hendersonville, let's beat Hermitage. Why not?
0: Well, here's the thing about Hermitage. Ours is the last Water Week date.
1: Big deal.
0: So we get to see what everybody else put up.
1: Big deal.
0: And then we get to beat it.
1: We're going to have such a large number today, you won't even be able to count that high by
0: Thursday.
1: All right.
0: We're going to sell Kroger out.
1: Bob August here with a look at traffic this morning. Hi, Bob.
2: This is getting nasty, folks.
1: Yeah, it is.
0: We're both very competitive people, so.
1: I want that breakfast.
0: Yeah.
2: Don't either one of you open one of those bottles and dump it on the other one's head, okay?
1: No promises.
0: This is 339.
2: That's right. Wait a minute. I miscounted here somewhere. 40 eastbound's busy heading into downtown Nashville. We've got a wreck reported on 40 east between Church and the 65 split along that stretch there as you tool past Broadway, so be careful there. You're going to see some volume on 40 westbound, driving west of the airport through Spence Lane and heading on toward the South Loop. We've also got 840 eastbound now with a wreck in the Franklin area. If you're heading east of Carter's Creek, going to see a lot of extra traffic there. We've had police activity in Wilson County due to an earlier wreck on 40 westbound past Alexandria Highway exit 254 on the way to Lebanon in Wilson County. Blurry signs, screens or faces. It's not life. It's your vision. LASIK, cataracts and more covered. 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Time saver traffic and weather together. His eyes are on the skies. Meteorologist Marcus Bagwell at the News 2 Storm Center.
3: Thanks, Bob. We have some clouds in the area and temperatures starting out in the lower 70s. We'll have another humid day today. And similar to yesterday, a few late afternoon, early evening scattered showers and thunderstorms not ruled out. High temperatures in the upper 80s. I'm News 2 meteorologist Marcus Bagwell on Mix 92.9.
0: Thanks, Marcus. 7 o'clock at 72 degrees now. And thanks to Tire World for that update. 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
2: Hey, it's Hannah. This is what's trending. Well, if you have a cute dog, they could be featured on this new board game. The game called Feelin' Cute Top Dog is looking for dogs to be featured on their game, and it's really easy to submit a photo of yours. They have a site open now through August 6th, and dog owners can go submit a photo and some information about their dogs to potentially be chosen. Details, mix929.com. They're looking for dogs with character and personality. And you already know I submitted a picture of my dog. And there are currently two confirmed cases of the measles here in Middle Tennessee. So health officials just want you to be aware of possible exposure sites. So according to local infectious disease professors, one person with the measles can actually infect an average of 15 others. So both people who currently have measles are recovering at home, but they have been active around Nashville and Murfreesboro before they realized what was going on.
3: Right.
2: So there's a list of locations that they visited in that time. You could get that at mix929.com. And right in time for spooky season, A Nightmare on Elm Street is about to get rebooted by Paramount Pictures. So they're actually partnering with Wes Craven's estate to create this new film following Freddy.
3: Yeah.
2: He's the star of Nightmare on Elm Street. And Wes's widow and son are actually going to help produce the film. So they're going to have a major hand in this. They're hoping that the reboot is also going to help them get it, help them bring the franchise to a new audience and generation of fans. That's what's trending on Mix 92.9.

0: 692-9 and $1,000 Minute. 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Challenge your coworkers. Make the kids get all these questions right before school or camp. So why don't you play for real? Why don't you do it? Get on the big stage here.
1: Yeah, and there's only one way to do it. That's to sign yourself up. Mix929.com, just like Ashley did in Nashville.
2: Hello? Is this $1,000 Minute?
1: Girl, you know it is.
3: Oh, God. How
0: did you know that?
3: Oh, I have been waiting for literally years, like for 2 years.
1: No! Oh, well, the wait is over. Ashley in Nashville.
0: Yeah, that's right.
3: Oh, my God. Okay. Wow.
0: You know what, Ashley? It turns out we're a little busy today. We're going to make you wait one more year, and then we'll go.
3: Yeah, right. So sure.
0: I'm not sure we've had a contestant more amped up and ready to go for the $1,000 Minute in the history of this game. I'm expecting big things out of you this morning, Ashley.
1: The energy is perfect.
3: I'm so locked right now. I'm so locked.
0: I believe you.
1: I love this.
0: Locked and loaded, ready
1: to go. We're
0: going to
1: win. This is going to be, I say we, she's going to win.
0: It's a team game here.
1: I believe in her so much.
0: It really is a team game, though.
1: It is.
0: If you read the questions well and efficiently,
1: exactly.
0: The contestant, yeah, I love her.
1: Hey, if she's locked, I'm locked, too. Let's go, Ashley.
0: Just remember yesterday we said no doubt, 100%, there was going to be a $1,000 Minute winner this week. We were willing to cheat to do so. And I don't think we're going to have to.
1: Because I know. We're not even going to have to cheat.
0: Ashley is a $1,000 Minute super fan, it sounds like. Cannot wait to play with her next. Bob August with a look at traffic now. Hi, Bob.
4: Hey there. We've got some traffic coming the north on Ellington Parkway southbound near Spring Street. We've got a wreck reported there if you're driving down from the north side. So do be careful and expect delays as you head south of Douglas Avenue and on past Cleveland. We've got a bit of traffic on 65 south through 24 in Trinity Lane as well. A wreck on 40 eastbound east of Church Street as you're around the South Loop. And a lot of traffic on 840 eastbound this morning heading east of Carter's Creek Pike and on through Williamson County. We've got a wreck there that may be in the left lane. Plus, a crash tying things up on 40 westbound as you head past Alexandria Highway exit 254. A crash and road work in that area tying things up on the way to Linwood Road. Time saver traffic and weather together on the quarter hour. Let's get the forecast from Marcus Bagwell at the News 2 Storm Center.
5: Thanks, Bob. We have some clouds in the area and temperatures starting out in the lower 70s. We'll have another humid day today. And similar to yesterday, a few late afternoon, early evening scattered showers and thunderstorms not ruled out. High temperatures in the upper 80s. I'm News 2 meteorologist Marcus Bagwell on Mix 92.9.
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1: I'm locked. Let's go.
2: She's locked. She's loaded. She's
3: there
2: ready
3: she
2: to go.
3: Is.
2: There's Ashley in Nashville.
1: Oh, my gosh.
2: Ashley, is it safe to say that you, could we call you a $1,000 Minute super fan?
1: I am, guys. I literally play with my kids on the way to school, all the things. And I like.
3: How do you do when you play every day?
1: This is what I do. I ball out. That's what I'm saying. My kids are like, my kids are 4 and 5, so they're useless. But like the girl, I'm like, they just repeat everything I say out.
3: Yeah.
1: So.
3: And then they're like, I got it right.
2: Ashley's children, useless.
1: Useless. Love them.
3: For a couple more years, at least. Yeah. That's
2: so
3: too funny.
2: So you've been waiting 2 years to play $1,000 Minute. Now you're here. What's your strategy this morning?
1: I can't, like, get over hyperfixated on something I know the answer. Got to hit the pass quick.
3: Yes.
1: That's
3: what
1: gets people caught up.
2: All right, let's play $1,000 Minute. Here we go. You're going to have 60 seconds to answer 10 questions correctly. If you don't know an answer, you can say pass. We'll come back to it if there's time at the end. Answer a question incorrectly. You'll have another chance to answer that if there's time at the end as well. Get all 10 questions in 60 seconds this morning. You're going to take home that $1,000 here. All right. Hannah's going to ask those questions. You knew that already. Your $1,000 Minute clock starts right now.
3: How many seconds are in a minute?
1: 60.
3: Shrimp turn what color when cooked?
1: What?
3: Shrimp turn what color when cooked?
1: Oh, pink.
3: It's not delivery. It's this frozen pizza brand.
1: DiGiorno.
3: What state is known as the Show Me State?
1: Missouri.
3: How many sides does an octagon have?
1: 8.
3: Dasani, Deer Park, and Fiji are types of what?
1: Water bottles.
3: It's Jane Lynch's birthday. She played Sue Sylvester in what musical TV show?
1: Please.
3: In texting, IRL stands for what?
1: In real life.
3: What famous composer is behind Moonlight Sonata?
1: Mozart.
3: What pigment makes plants green?
1: Chlorophyll.
3: What famous composer is behind Moonlight Sonata?
1: Tchaikovsky.
3: What famous composer is behind Moonlight Sonata?
1: Bach.
3: What famous composer is behind Moonlight Sonata?
1: Oh my God. Yo-Yo Ma?
3: What famous composer is behind Moonlight Sonata?
2: I can't believe it.
1: Oh my God! No!
2: I can't believe it.
1: No! Guys,
3: it's literally
1: no!
3: The only one you missed. There's
1: oh
3: like...
1: my God! Guys! I just did it! I choked! Oh my God!
3: You didn't choke! You
2: didn't
3: gave
2: choke.
3: Us every
2: you
3: single composer in your arsenal except for one, and that was Beethoven.
1: Ludwig von Beethoven. Are you joking?
2: That's him. Nice job, Ashley.
1: Oh my God, guys, no!
2: I can't believe it.
1: Oh my God, I cannot. This is my chance. I blew it. It's okay.
2: I think, that was as quick as I think we've ever gotten through nine questions.
1: Oh my God,
3: ever.
1: I literally didn't even have to think. This was my round.
3: It really was. I know you were just booking through them. You knew Glee with Sue Sylvester.
2: Yeah.
1: I literally am a Gleek. I love Glee. Like, this was my round.
3: Oh, man.
2: I can't believe
1: it.
2: Ashley,
1: oh my God, Ashley, I blew it.
2: You did so well, though, this morning.
3: You were fantastic, Ashley.
2: And even though the kids are useless, they're going to have a great time at the Disney's World Collides Tour.
3: Yeah!
2: Descendant Zombies, Camp Rock, November 22nd at Bridgestone Arena. Congratulations,
3: great
2: Ashley.
3: Great job, Ashley.
2: That was That was an all-time $1,000 Minute, Ashley. Thank you for that.
3: And you're awesome. This was so much fun.
1: Oh, guys, thank you. I love listening to the show. I listen to y'all every morning.
2: Thank you so much for doing that.
3: Yeah.
2: You knew this was going to be special today. Something about her vibe, something about her energy.
3: Oh, she was right there, ready to go.
2: And it was a special game. Like, I will always remember this game.
3: Yeah.
2: But my God, we were just one question away.
3: She even knew his first name at the end. Ludwig von Beethoven, damn you.
2: And she got so many cracks at it, too.
3: Yeah.
2: She was a phenomenal player.
3: So much fun.
2: That's, boys and girls, that is how you play $1,000 Minute.
3: Mm-hmm.
2: Right there. Just zip through as fast as you can so you have all that time. It just bit her at the end.
3: So close.
2: Oh my gosh. All right, I'm going to put this up on our website, mix929.com, so you can hear the full Ashley from Nashville experience. 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Mix929.com is also where you get signed up to play $1,000 Minute. We'll do it again tomorrow, 7:25. Bob August with a look at traffic now. Hi, Bob.
4: She knew Beethoven's entire name, even.
3: Yeah, I know.
2: Crazy.
3: Yeah.
4: That's crazy.
2: Even though he's a dog. It's crazy.
5: I was going to say, most people think he's a dog in a film.
3: What famous composer and also a dog is behind Moonlight Sonata? That's what I should have said.
5: He's a dog. Oh, he's a composer,
2: she
5: too?
2: She would have nailed that.
3: Yeah, then she would have known it.
5: We've got a lot of traffic in a lot of places, including on the north side, heading south on Ellington Parkway down towards Spring Street. We've had a wreck there. You're busy past Douglas and Cleveland. 65 is busy as well down through Trinity Lane. We've also had a wreck on Clarksville Highway near Ashland City Highway. Be careful there. And a wreck with police activity in the construction zone on 40 West past Alexandria Highway, exit 254 in the Gordonsville area on the way toward Lebanon. So do be careful there. Time saver traffic and weather together here on the quarter hour. Let's get the forecast. His name is meteorologist. Well, that's not his name, but his name is Marcus Bagwell at the News 2 Storm Center.
6: We begin our day with temperatures in the 70s as we have a good dose of sun, but some clouds will begin to roll in the coming hours, and we'll see a few isolated storms this afternoon into the early evening. Highs into the mid and upper 80s today will be approaching near 90 tomorrow. I'm News 2 meteorologist Marcus Bagwell on Mix 92.9.
2: Thank you, Marcus. A little after 7:30 here this morning, 73 to start Tuesday with the Mix Morning Show with Sean and Hannah. Happened in Murray County over the weekend. When have you gotten stuck? This is like some Final Destination stuff.
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22: Big day at the court. Supreme Court ruling in favor of protecting women's sports, upholding state restrictions on

0: men from competing against our daughters. Now, Jarrett's running for Congress to stand with President Trump and keep on winning for Tennessee. Garrett will halt the radical left's woke agenda in Washington. No sex changes for minors. No liberal indoctrination in schools. No trans perverts in girls' locker rooms. That's why Tennessee's own Riley Gaines has endorsed Johnny Garrett, a proudly pro-Trump, pro-life, Christian conservative who always put America first. Johnny Garrett for Congress.
1: I'm Johnny Garrett, candidate for Congress, and I approve this message.
0: Paid for by Johnny Garrett for Congress.

0: 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Good morning. Welcome into Tuesday here at Mix 92.9. Happened over the weekend to a man in Maury County. Told you about this yesterday. It's actually in Columbia. I have not been able to stop thinking about this. This man got his arm stuck in, what is it, a bread machine?
1: A dough sheeter.
0: A dough sheeter.
1: So basically, okay. It's the thing you put the dough in, and then there's like two kind of rolling pins. So you put the dough in between them, and you push it, and then it turns the dough into a flat sheet.
0: Right. That's the scary part, because his arm is lodged in there.
1: Underneath the rollers. So he wasn't, like, his arm wasn't going to get pancaked. But he was still stuck in a very precarious situation.
0: Yeah, but if you're finagling it around, trying to get it out of there, you never know where the arm could actually end up. Somebody hits a button the wrong way.
1: Well, luckily, they did get him out, and they turned all the power off. All of the workers were trying to help him get out of there. And then, they had to end up calling the fire department in to help them.
0: Shout out to the Maury County Fire Department who got him out of there, got him unstuck. This is some Final Destination stuff here. I don't like things like this. It makes me feel very uneasy.
1: I'm wondering why, because, you know, in my mind, there's no reason for you to put your hand under there. So I'm wondering what he was doing that led to his arm getting stuck.
0: What is that, an M&M?
1: Yeah, like, why did you stick your arm down there in the first place? Not that I'm blaming you. I'm just curious of the thought.
0: Can't stop thinking about this. And I can't stop thinking about a time that you've been stuck. When have you been stuck? There's just no way out of this. I need outside help that I might not be able to get in a timely manner. I'm stuck. 615-737-0929. When have you been stuck?
1: There's a time that women know all too well, and we're the only ones really who know this type of stuck.
0: And you've
1: It's been, traumatizing.
0: And you've been this type of stuck?
1: Unfortunately, multiple times.
0: Oh,
1: and
0: God.
1: It is almost always our own fault for
0: okay.
1: it.
0: All right. Right before 8. Tell me all about that. Coming here in just a few minutes. Right now, though, a look at traffic with Bob August. Hey, Bob.
2: Sean, as someone who grew up in the upper Midwest, did you ever do the classic tongue on a pole incident in the middle of winter?
0: I didn't. My daughter found out that that's a real thing with a popsicle a couple of summers ago.
2: No.
0: And that was a weird 30 seconds. Yeah.
2: She was walking around with a popsicle hanging from her.
0: That's not an awesome day at our house.
2: I'm sure it wasn't. If you're driving down from the north, a lot of traffic on 65 south through Trinity Lane. And we've had a wreck on Ellington Parkway southbound, causing delays south of Douglas and Cleveland. It's going to be right around Spring Street. So you can use Dickerson or Gallatin roads instead. Also traffic on 840 eastbound east of Carter's Creek. We've got a wreck there that's been in the left lane. And watch for a collision on Old Hickory Boulevard, a lot of traffic westbound heading over toward Brick Church Pike back on the north side. Also, collision reported at the ramp from 65 South to Rosa Parks Boulevard. Time saver traffic and weather together on the quarter hour. Let's get the forecast from meteorologist Marcus Bagwell at the News 2 Storm Center.
3: Thanks, Bob. We have some clouds in the area and temperatures starting out in the lower 70s. We'll have another humid day today. And similar to yesterday, a few late afternoon, early evening scattered showers and thunderstorms not ruled out. High temperatures in the upper 80s. I'm News 2 meteorologist Marcus Bagwell on Mix 92.9.
0: A time that you've been stuck. Apparently, women get stuck like this all the time.
1: All the time.
0: Right before 8, tell you all about it. Plus, Rachel and Mount Juliet's on the phone. The fire department had to get involved with
1: one.
0: Right before 8, don't miss that as well. Coming next with the Mixed Morning Show. There have been record-setting temperatures to start summer here in Middle Tennessee. Hey, it's Sean and Hannah from the Mixed Morning Show.
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1: Oh, yeah.
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0: Morning Show. Here with Sean and Hannah. Good morning. Thanks for waking up with us on a Tuesday. A time that you've been stuck here with this morning with the Mixed Morning Show. There's Hannah. I'm Sean Cash. Good morning. Talking about this dude in Murray County over the weekend in Columbia. Got his arm stuck in a dough roller. Is that what you call that thing?
1: Yeah, a dough spreader.
0: Oh,
1: funnel. Underneath it, luckily. Not in it.
0: Time that you were stuck. I can't stop thinking about this. You said women get stuck like this all the time?
1: Yeah. If you have ever tried on a dress that's just like maybe a size or two is too small, you know the internal panic of being stuck in the dressing room with your arms pinned to the side of your head with the dress over your head so you can't even see and you're just standing there and you know you're naked and you look crazy and you're trying to decide if you should call for help, but you're also internally panicking, and then you start sweating, and you're like, will I ever get out of this dress?
0: Yeah, just something I don't think I can relate to, and I'm very happy I can.
1: You're so lucky, because let me tell you, it's traumatizing.
0: Scary. Rachel is in Mount Juliet this morning. Had to get the fire department involved. When's the time you've been stuck, Rachel?
2: So, we bought this old house a few years ago, and while we were doing renovations before we completely moved in, my kids decided they were going to play hide and seek, and in the closet in where it was going to be my son's bedroom, he put himself in there, and for some reason it locked, and we couldn't get him out.
0: Yeah.
2: He couldn't get himself out, and needless to say, the fire department had to come.
0: Because I just live here now, Mom.
1: Yeah. Oh, my gosh. That's really scary.
0: Now, this is my room.
1: Yeah.
0: I guess. What do you even say to the fire department, too?
1: Just the truth.
0: So... he's stuck in the closet in there.
1: He was being bad.
0: Yeah.
1: Don't ask what he did.
0: Punishment gone wrong. Rachel, thanks for your call this morning. Appreciate it. Right before 8 with a look at traffic now with Bob August. Hey, Bob.
3: Hey there, Sean. Hey, Hannah. Good morning. A lot of traffic this morning. You're heavy on Briley Parkway south, southbound on the east side, heading toward the 40 merge. Right around Elm Hill Pike, we've had a crash that's been in the right lanes. So stay to your left there, south of Lebanon Road, if you're coming down Briley Parkway. From Two Rivers, you've also got 40 westbound, busy west of Briley. Traffic on 24 westbound up through Briley and 440, and a crash with some police activity on 440 eastbound near Nolansville Road. Got the right lanes blocked there. You want to squeeze over to the left. Some traffic on 65 south through 24 and Trinity Lane. And do watch for a collision on Old Hickory Boulevard. A lot of westbound traffic heading toward Brick Church Pike with an accident there. Tired of pests? 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Time saver, traffic and weather together. What's going on today? Tell us, meteorologist Marcus Bagwell at the News 2 Storm Center.
4: Thanks, Bob. We have some clouds in the area and temperatures starting out in the lower 70s. We'll have another humid day today. And similar to yesterday, a few late afternoon, early evening scattered showers and thunderstorms not ruled out. High temperatures in the upper 80s. I'm News 2 meteorologist Marcus Bagwell on Mix 92.9.
1: Thank you, Marcus. 8 o'clock, it's 75 degrees now. And thanks to United Structural Systems for that update. Well, this gives new meaning to Biscuits with the Boss. Plus, we finally have the results back from this, and they're pretty impressive. 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
1: Hey, it's Hannah. This is what's trending. Well, it's about time we have these results back. TCAP scores are finally all back, and families can see how their kids' districts did on the testing. So the scores were actually really good this year across the state.
13: Great.
1: And one district in Middle Tennessee actually had the highest proficiency rates in the state. Of course, that's Williamson County Schools, a rate of 73.9%.
13: Dang.
1: Yeah. Families can log into the TCAP dashboard now, see all the results, details at Mix929. And yesterday was media day for high school football programs here in Middle Tennessee. Isn't it kind of funny they have a media day?
13: It is.
1: I love that. So coaches and players gathered at Nissan Stadium just to chat about the upcoming season. And some schools like Ravenwood actually had a lot of work to put into the offseason. They had 40 seniors graduate off the team.
13: Wow.
1: Isn't that wild?
13: Yeah, that's crazy.
1: So fall practices right around the corner and the season opener already taking place in late August for high schools here in Middle Tennessee. You can get the details all on that. Mix929.com. And fans of this popular show are going to be excited to see that Jenny's Ice Cream is bringing back their Ted Lasso flavor. So the flavor is inspired by shortbread cookies that Ted makes for his boss. So, of course, the flavor is called Biscuits with the Boss. It's a salted butter sweet cream ice cream with shortbread cookie pieces in it. And they brought this out a couple years ago. Fans loved it so much. They decided, you know what? Season 3 is about to premiere. Let's bring it back to get everyone excited.
13: I'm
1: so
13: in.
1: Starting on July 21st, you can get pints and scoops of that at shops nationwide. That's what's trending on Mix 92.9.

0: been hearing from Mix listeners this morning on a time that they've been stuck. It's Sean and Hannah. Good morning. Welcome into the Mix Morning Show here on Mix 92.9. The only time I've really been stuck was in a parking garage.
1: After
0: a sporting event. I had a bunch of my friends with me, so it wasn't really all that bad.
1: Mm-hmm.
0: But once we hit like the 30-minute mark, it was like, we're never getting out of here.
1: Were you stuck because you were just in your spot and there were so many other people trying to leave? Or did the arm genuinely not open?
0: No arm situation.
1: Oh, okay.
0: It was the first thing you said. Like, everybody's trying to get out at once.
1: Mm-hmm.
0: Then there was an accident.
1: And
0: we're just trapped.
1: And then I would have been like, we're going to sleep in here, boys.
0: You got to pee. And then you're like, what's going on here?
1: Ugh, that's horrible.
0: Maybe the only time I've been truly stuck. What about you? Haley this morning is going to join us here in just a second. Now, Haley, how you've described this in Murfreesboro, by the way. It's not you, but it's your mom that got stuck.
2: Okay, so my mom, when she was younger, she fell between the toilet and the wall.
0: Now, how do you find your... what? How do you get yourself back there?
2: She fell between there and she couldn't get out. Like, she was stuck. And they had to have the fire department come help get her out of that little teeny space.
0: I think the hardest part about this is that, you know, when, like, there's an emergency situation in your neighborhood, people start talking.
1: Oh, yeah.
0: Right? Like,
1: instantly.
0: Oh, gosh, what's going on? Did that happen to your mom?
2: Everybody saw the fire department at her house and then had to ask what happened the next day. So she was super embarrassed when it happened.
0: I can imagine.
1: That's when you just make something up.
3: Darlene, are you okay?
0: Well, yes.
1: Make something up. Something got into the house. I didn't know what it was, so I needed to call for backup.
0: But I need a new toilet. Any recommendations?
1: Yeah.
0: Don't ask.
1: The animal got into the toilet. We had to remove it.
0: Yeah, that's tough when that comes up on the dispatch report there. Haley, thanks for your call this morning in Murfreesboro.
1: Glad she's okay, though.
0: Yeah. Oh, yes.
1: To be real, you know.
0: I might try that when I go home. How do you get stuck?
1: See if you can get stuck back there. See if you fit.
0: Here with a look at traffic this morning. Hey, Bob.
4: Why does it say Kohler backwards on your forehead? How did that get etched on there?
0: Is that
4: your new name?
0: Don't ask questions.
4: Don't ask questions. We've got traffic on the east side on Briley Parkway, southbound heading down past Elm Hill Pike. Looks like we've got a crash there. It's been in the right lanes, so you want to squeeze to the left there on Briley South. Southbound as you head south of Lebanon Road, move over to the left. Going to see a lot of traffic coming down from Two Rivers. And you're busy on 40 westbound west of the airport. Going to see traffic on 65 south through 24 in Trinity if you're driving down from the north side. We've also had some extra traffic this morning on Briley Parkway. That's the same thing. We've also got some extra traffic on West End Avenue near Ackland Park Drive. Watch for that in the Vanderbilt area if you're down a ways from 440 Parkway. Time saver traffic and weather together. Let's get the forecast from meteorologist Marcus Bagwell at the News 2 Storm Center.
5: We begin our day with temperatures in the 70s as we have a good dose of sun, but some clouds will begin to roll in the coming hours, and we'll see a few isolated storms this afternoon into the early evening. Highs into the mid and upper 80s today will be approaching near 90 tomorrow. I'm News 2 meteorologist Marcus Bagwell on Mix 92.9.
0: We're already 76 this morning, just 8:15 on a Tuesday with the Mix Morning Show. Well, the first steps to making this permanent take place this week. So how will it look here in Middle Tennessee? 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

0: 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Your life, your music, your Mix Morning Show with Sean and Hannah. Love that you're spending some time with us like you do every single day. This week, it's a big week. If this is going to happen for real, this is a big week. And these are the first steps, okay? How do you feel on daylight savings?
1: Daylight savings?
0: Yeah, you don't like it.
1: I don't really think about it.
0: You don't like it, though.
1: I mean, it's there. I don't care about it, really.
0: Okay. But let's be real. A lot of people want to stop switching the clock back and forth.
1: Yeah, this has been a conversation for years.
0: In the state of Tennessee, we said, hey, we want to be those people. We don't want to switch the clock back and forth anymore. We don't want to do it anymore. Doesn't matter. It has to be a federal law before that. Well, this week, it's being introduced in the U.S. House of Representatives. So if it does, if it passes the House and it goes to the Senate, then the president signs it, then it becomes a law.
1: Okay, but do we really see this passing?
0: I don't know. It feels like I said earlier today, it feels like everybody wants this to happen. So no, it won't pass.
1: Yeah.
0: No, it's not how this works.
1: And to me, it feels like it's kind of pointless because there's 24 hours in a day and that's all you get. And so it shouldn't really matter what exact time the sun is going down or not.
0: Well, it would give us some... Okay, so if it becomes law, we won't move clocks back in November. And our earliest sunset of the year will now be after 5:30 in December. And our latest sunrise will be almost 8 a.m. in January.
1: Wow.
0: So there's good things here. I just feel like you might not understand it.
1: Understand it perfectly.
0: Well, I think you're struggling with it, and that's okay. No shame here. That's why I brought in a substitute teacher to help teach you up on this exact issue.

0: now.
1: Does it make more sense?
0: Everything's been clarified.
1: Things are really starting to click now. See, sometimes you just have to have a different voice tell you the same information. You know what I mean? I'm telling you, Elton just gets it right. It's like the sun going down on me.
2: After 5:30.
1: Could be us.
0: Beautiful, beautiful.
1: Could be us. Just saying. Keep you posted. I'm not holding my breath. Thanks to All American Pest Control for the traffic and weather update. Hannah, what's coming up next?
0: Well, Cheatham County parents aren't too excited to hear this news ahead of the school year. Plus, your favorite board game is being transformed into a game show.
1: All right, let's check traffic now with Bob August. Hey, Bob.
3: Chutes and Ladders is being transformed into a game show?
0: Oh, I wish. Remember when they did that on the, what was the Squid Game show?
1: Yeah.
0: The competition show. It was so fun.
3: I'd be all in on that. Yeah. We've got Briley Parkway southbound loaded up with traffic coming down from Lebanon Road toward Elm Hill Pike. We've had some kind of it looks like concrete spilled in the roadway there. And you've got the three right lanes lopped off. You got to squeeze over to the left. This is affecting the on-ramp there as well. So a lot of traffic on Briley southbound south of Lebanon Road. If you're coming down from the Two Rivers area, be prepared for a slowdown there and squeeze over to the left as you get closer to Elm Hill. We've also had a wreck at 2nd and Lindsley. A collision in the Vandy area on West End near Ackland Park Drive. Going to see some traffic on 65 South through Trinity Lane driving down from the north and on 24 East past Ellington Parkway. Time saver traffic and weather together. Let's get the forecast from meteorologist Mark Bagwell at the News 2 Storm Center.
4: We begin our day with temperatures in the 70s as we have a good dose of sun, but some clouds will begin to roll in the coming hours, and we'll see a few isolated storms this afternoon into the early evening. Highs into the mid and upper 80s today will be approaching near 90 tomorrow. I'm News 2 meteorologist Marcus Bagwell on Mix 92.9.
0: Hey, it's Hannah. This is what's trending. Well, if you have a cute dog, they could be featured on this new board game. The game called Feelin' Cute Top Dog is looking for dogs to be featured on their game, and it's really easy to submit a photo of yours. They have a site open now through August 6th, and dog owners can go submit a photo and some information about their dogs to potentially be chosen. Details, mix929.com. They're looking for dogs with character and personality. And you already know, I submitted a picture of my dog. And there are currently two confirmed cases of the measles here in Middle Tennessee. So health officials just want you to be aware of possible exposure sites. So according to local infectious disease professors, one person with the measles can actually infect an average of 15 others. So both people who currently have measles are recovering at home, but they have been active around Nashville and Murfreesboro before they realized what was going on.
1: Right.
0: So there's a list of locations that they visited in that time. You could get that at mix929.com. And right in time for spooky season, A Nightmare on Elm Street is about to get rebooted by Paramount Pictures. So they're actually partnering with Wes Craven's estate to create this new film following Freddy.
1: Yeah.
0: He's the star of Nightmare on Elm Street. And Wes's widow and son are actually going to help produce the film. So they're going to have a major hand in this. They're hoping that the reboot is also going to help them get it, help them bring the franchise to a new audience and generation of fans. That's what's trending on Mix 92.9.
1: A major hand.
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0: commercial free with the Mixed Morning Show here right before 9 o'clock. I don't think I'm going to play a commercial for like over an hour.
1: Oh, yeah. No, no, no. I think that's like illegal.
0: In fact,
1: we don't do that here.
0: Don't think it's illegal.
1: Well,
0: maybe it is for the next hour plus.
1: We've never done it.
0: Here at Mix 92.9. So enjoy. It's all your favorite songs. U2's coming up in a little while. Carrie Underwood as well. Let's get things going here, though, with Prince here on Mix 92.9.

0: over an hour from now in Hendersonville at the Kroger there on East Main Street. Water Week 2026, stop number two.
1: Oh, yeah.
0: For Water Week, it's Sean and Hannah. Good morning. We're about to get out of here. But we're back tomorrow, 5:30 to 10. Just remember, a challenge was issued earlier this morning.
1: It was.
0: I'm in for $100 today at Water Week. That's going to get 640 bottles of water to the National Rescue Mission.
1: Yes. Also, Sean is going to be at the event today. So if you do stop over at Kroger at Hendersonville, you're going to be meeting Sean.
0: That's right. I forgot to say that part. 640 bottles. Okay. That's at the least. That's what we're doing today over there. You said you would match when you go out to Hermitage on Thursday.
1: Yep. Gladly.
0: Here's the challenge. Who's going to have more water bottles?
1: Hermitage.
0: Hendersonville. Yes.
1: Battle of the H's.
0: Hermitage, probably not. It's up to you.
1: We'll see.
0: It's up to you. You decide who wins this.
1: And here's the thing. You got to put up some big numbers today.
0: I'm trying.
1: I am the one who gets to sweep it up at the end. Even if it's me walking in for one more water bottle than what you got. I'll get that last one from the case.
0: And you would.
1: I would.
0: You would do that. So let's go. Hendersonville, looking at you. Let's not procrastinate. Let's get it done. You were thinking about donating. Today's the perfect day to do that.
1: Mm-hmm.
0: We're out there till 1 o'clock. Have a great rest of your day. We're back tomorrow, live and local, 5:30 to 10.
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0: 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It's JJ. 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

92.9, Your Life, Your Music with JJ, Lindsay Sterling. You can see her. She is phenomenal on the violin. I mean, if you've not seen her or seen any of the videos, she's playing Ascend July 22nd. Your chance to win today, 12:25.

0: 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Daily Mail telling us Taylor Swift and Travis Kelce are allegedly honeymooning at a private club in Big Sky, Montana. It's nice. Insiders say the couple want privacy and even used decoy private jets to avoid any of the media.
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34: Partly to a mostly cloudy sky through the afternoon, and we'll keep an eye on the radar for a few scattered thunderstorms as we head through the rest of today. Heavy downpours will be our primary threat. Overnight tonight, we'll fall back down into the 70s, and tomorrow can't rule out a stray shower or storm, but the rain chance overall is lower, temperatures near 90. I'm News 2 meteorologist Marcus Bagwell on Mix 92.9.
0: Thank you, Marcus. 80 degrees right now.
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Hey, it's JJ, and it's summertime. A lot of us take vacations. We like to go to theme parks. You'll never guess who ranked least affordable theme park. I got that coming up.

0: 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Each of the two Disney parks carry an estimated total cost of $331 per person. That includes a $199 admission ticket, $40 for parking, and about $92 in other various expenses. By the way, the most affordable theme park in the country is Connecticut's Quasi Amusement Park, with an average admission price of only $33. Looks like I might have to take a trip up to Connecticut. Who would have thought?
1: I think the reason you're so against having permanent daylight savings time is I don't think you quite understand that.
2: It's not that I'm, like, against it. I just don't see how it's going to change or fix anything.
1: Right. That you just don't quite understand. And that's why I brought in a guest speaker here to teach you. See, now, does this make more sense now that Elton John is teaching you?
2: Still, no.
1: No. It was worth a shot.
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Mix 92.9, your life, your music with JJ. All right, so Sean Cash at Kroger right now till 1 o'clock. We'll chat with him here in a few minutes. It is Water Week. We are raising money. We're getting water for those in need.

0: 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JJ filling in for Barb Bridges today. Now, we're teaming up, of course, with the Nashville Rescue Mission. 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
1: JJ, buddy, here we are. Hendersonville, East Main Street, the Kroger. It's Sean Cash for the Mix Morning Show doing my thing here. You can hear the water getting loaded up into the carts here for Water Week, day number two, all to benefit the Nashville Rescue Mission. Thanks to USS for helping us out, and Junco Plus, of course, is going to be hauling away the water. We're just looking for you. I'm going to be here till 1 o'clock, doing my thing, loading up water, paying for water. There it is. This is $100 worth. I got my friend Tanner here helping me out. This is $100 worth of water right now, right? This is pretty good.
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22: Nashville weather.
25: From a partly to a mostly cloudy sky today as our temperatures climb into the 80s. Now, there will be a few scattered afternoon and early evening isolated showers and thunderstorms. The heavy rain and lightning will be our primary concern. That lets up tonight. We have temperatures overnight in the 70s. Tomorrow, a little bit warmer with a few isolated storms and highs near 90. I'm News 2 meteorologist Marcus Bagwell on Mix 92.9.
26: Thank you, Marcus. Weather brought to you by the Kentucky Downs. 82 degrees right now. Mix.

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0: 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Hey, it's JJ and for Barb today with Lunchtime Trivia. Tickets for Lindsay Sterling. She'll be at Ascend Amphitheater July 22nd. She's phenomenal. Violinist. Very modern on how she does her music. It's so good. Here's your question. Kind of a summer theme question here. What is the only fruit that has its seeds on the outside? Yeah, that's your question. What is the only fruit that has its seeds on the outside? If you think you know, 615-737-0929 with Lunchtime Trivia.
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7: Big day at the court. Supreme Court ruling in favor of protecting women's sports, upholding state restrictions on transgender athletes in a 6-3 landmark decision.
6: In Tennessee, conservative Johnny Garrett led the fight to save girls' sports, spearheading legislation to ban biological men from competing against our daughters. Now, Garrett's running for Congress to stand with President Trump and keep on winning for Tennessee. Garrett will halt the radical left's woke agenda in Washington. No sex changes for minors. No liberal indoctrination in schools. No trans perverts in girls' locker rooms. That's why Tennessee's own Riley Gaines has endorsed Johnny Garrett, a proudly pro-Trump, pro-life Christian conservative who always put America first. Johnny Garrett for Congress.
8: I'm Johnny Garrett, candidate for Congress, and I approve this message.
6: Paid for by Johnny Garrett for Congress.
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9: Here we go, a lunchtime trivia. We have Lindsey Sterling tickets. Your question, what is the only fruit that has its seeds on the outside?
10: Strawberry,
9: man. You got that one pretty easy. Yes, sir. That's it.
10: Yes.
9: Yeah, man. Strawberries, the only fruit that has its seeds on the outside, and they're so dang good, especially in the summertime.
10: Yeah, they are dang good. You're right about that.
9: Yes, sir. What's your name?
10: Jody.
9: Jody, congratulations. Lindsey Sterling at Ascend Amphitheater. That show is next week, July 22nd. You will be there. Congrats, man.
10: That's cool. I appreciate it.

0: 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It just makes you feel good and just puts out a lot of light and a lot of positivity.
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0: 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And Sean is at Kroger in Hendersonville right now.
1: JJ, this has been so much fun here this afternoon. Over 800 bottles of water for the Nashville Rescue Mission here in Hendersonville at East Main Street here till 1 o'clock. 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East Main Street in Hendersonville. 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

0: 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Yesterday being National French Fry Day. Here are the top French fries that you can get in any fast food chain. Wendy's Natural Cut Fries coming up at number 5. 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Those are pretty good. Arby's Curly Fries, number 3. Chick-fil-A's Waffle Fries. That's my favorite, number 2. And every year, I swear, these guys still are top of the list when it comes to fast food French fries. McDonald's and their classic French fries. What, no In-N-Out French fries? We have them here now in Middle Tennessee. What happened there?
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23: Nashville weather. Partly to a mostly cloudy sky through the afternoon, and we'll keep an eye on the radar for a few scattered thunderstorms as we head through the rest of today. Heavy downpours will be our primary threat. Overnight tonight, we'll fall back down into the 70s, and tomorrow can't rule out a stray shower or storm, but the rain chance overall is lower, temperatures near 90. I'm News 2 meteorologist Marcus Bagwell on Mix 92.9.
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Well, here's to hoping you're having one terrific Tuesday. Thanks so much for letting us be a part of it. Butter checking in right smack in the middle of 90 minutes of nonstop feel-good variety, which rolls on with Bono and the boys from U2 on Mix.

hottest day, when even the thermometer is starting to break a sweat, we've got the songs to cool things down. 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

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Tell you how to get you in on in a couple of tunes. He's

0: Your life, your music for the workday, always here at Mix 92.9 with Ario. Putting the finishing touches on this 90-minute music break. Sure glad to be a part of your Tuesday. It's butter, and you know, it's not going to be long before the kiddos go back to school. So if you're looking to close out summer in a really big way, we've got your chance to nab at a 4-pack of passes to Dollywood's Splash Country. Not to mention a 4-pack to Neon Nights. Win that, you're going to be in the running for the grand prize, an overnight stay at Dollywood's Heartsong Lodge coming up on July 25th. And all you got to do is beat the rewind. 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So a quick search won't hurt. 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
9: Big day at the court. Supreme Court ruling in favor of protecting women's sports, upholding state restrictions on transgender athletes in a 6-3 landmark decision.
8: In Tennessee, conservative Johnny Garrett led the fight to save girls' sports, spearheading legislation to ban biological men from competing against our daughters. Now, Garrett's running for Congress to stand with President Trump and keep on winning for Tennessee. Garrett will halt the radical left's woke agenda in Washington. No sex changes for minors. No liberal indoctrination in schools. No trans perverts in girls' locker rooms. That's why Tennessee's own Riley Gaines has endorsed Johnny Garrett, a proudly pro-Trump, pro-life Christian conservative who always put America first. Johnny Garrett for Congress.
10: I'm Johnny Garrett, candidate for Congress, and I approve this message.
8: Paid for by Johnny Garrett for Congress.
11: It's raining. They say the first few minutes of rain on the road is the most dangerous. And what am I thinking about?

0: kids really love that playhouse, huh?
1: It's not just a child's playhouse. It's a rental property. Kids, off Gary's roof. He's got a movie to stream in there.
0: Oh, wait, someone actually lives in there.
1: 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That playhouse is basically a smart home now.
0: Your Wi-Fi reaches the playhouse. 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
1: Of course. We're gagillionaires. It reaches everywhere.
0: Can I check it out? 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
1: 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Gary's got it locked down for another 6 months.
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0: Who's Marie?
1: 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She's up there streaming her British baking show.
0: 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What about the shed?
1: Look, have your people call my people, okay?
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0: get you singing through the workday with Sarah Bareilles and Brave there. 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
19: Well, we're partly to a mostly cloudy sky today as our temperatures climb into the 80s. Now, there will be a few scattered afternoon and early evening isolated showers and thunderstorms. The heavy rain and lightning will be our primary concern. That lets up tonight. We have temperatures overnight in the 70s. Tomorrow, a little bit warmer with a few isolated storms and highs near 90. I'm News 2 meteorologist Marcus Bagwell on Mix 92.9.
0: Thank you, Marcus. Looking like today's turning out like a carbon copy of yesterday with those scattered showers and thunderstorms out there, dotting the map again. Otherwise, partly sunny, 85, and weather brought to you by Ascend Federal Credit Union.

0: 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Your life through music. How you doing? It's Butter. And speaking of Feel Good, day two of Water Week officially in the books with a huge thank you to everyone who stopped by to see Sean and the Mixed Street team at the Kroger in Hendersonville earlier today. Lots of water was collected, all thanks to your generosity. And tomorrow we're heading to Franklin to the Kroger on Mallory Lane from 11 to 1. So if you got some bottled water, we'd love to take it off your hands with Water Week, presented by United Structural Systems. And you'll find all the info up at mix929.com. Just look for that banner right there on the front page.
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right, well, here's to hoping the ride home's easy peasy this afternoon. Bob's keeping an eye on traffic troubles for you and has our first check in about 10 with Hoobastank now on Mix 93.3.

0: A little BSB, a part of your soundtrack for the workday. 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Sure glad to have you along this afternoon. It's Butter. And taking a peek at what folks are talking about, besides that nasty stomach virus, or parasite, I should say, that's going around. We've gotten word that there are now two confirmed cases of measles right here in Nashville. And health officials just want the public to be aware of possible exposure sites. And according to what we're hearing, both people are currently recovering at home, but had been active here in town and down in the borough earlier this month. So got a link to see the full story and find out where those possible exposures took place right there under the local news tab at mix929.com. In the meantime, though, I do believe we've made it all the way to rush hour. And Bob August in with our first look at traffic.
1: Hey, Butter. Good afternoon. We are a bit busy both ways on 40 around the South Loop. Do watch for traffic on the west side. We had a collision earlier on the shoulder on 40 east around Charlotte Pike. Plus an accident in Midtown on West End at 20th. You've got a wreck on the east side on Donaldson Pike near Elm Hill Pike. Watch for an accident on the north side on Old Hickory Boulevard near Gallatin Road in Madison. You may see a breakdown on the shoulder on 65 South near Armory Drive. 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That's time saver traffic on Mix 92.9.
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22: Nashville weather.
23: This evening there'll be some scattered showers, maybe a storm around, but they should subside later tonight and temperatures drop into the mid-70s. As we head into your Wednesday, we will warm to around 90. Less chance for showers and storms, but there could be an isolated one or two. Better tunes coming back in the forecast Thursday and Friday. I'm News 2 Chief Meteorologist Danielle Breezy for Mix 92.9.
0: Thank you, Danielle. Looks like we got a couple of those popcorn showers out there this afternoon, but pretty quiet all in all. We'll call it mostly sunny. 87, and here comes Pink at Nashville's Variety Station.
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0: I think you'll agree. Nothing wrong with singing along on the ride home with Kelly Clarkson on Mix 92.9, Nashville's variety station. How goes it? It's butter. And all right, friends, if you know the year the movie Charlie and the Chocolate Factory landed in theaters, you have everything you need to get your hands on a 4-pack of passes to Dollywood's Splash Country, not to mention passes to Neon Nights, and get you in the running for the grand prize, an overnight stay at Dollywood's Heart Song Lodge coming up on July 25th. And we'll play to win right around 5:42 with the rewind. And got a metric ton of music between now and then. Mix Drive's on the way next with one of the answers for tomorrow's $1,000 Minute right on the other side of traffic. Where are we headed first, Bob?
1: Let's head over to I-65, Butter. You've got a couple of things there. Northbound crash north of Rosa Parks Boulevard. That's been on the shoulder on the way up to the Cumberland River. And watch for a wreck in Madison on 65 northbound at the left side of the ramp to Old Hickory Boulevard. There, you've got Briley Parkway westbound with a wreck by I-24 in the airport area. Watch for a collision maybe lingering on Donaldson Pike near Elm Hill Pike. 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
23: Big day at the courts. Supreme Court ruling in favor of protecting women's sports, upholding state restrictions on transgender athletes in a 6-3 landmark decision.
22: In Tennessee, conservative Johnny Garrett led the fight to save girls' sports, spearheading legislation to ban biological men from competing against our daughters. Now, Garrett's running for Congress to stand with President Trump and keep on winning for Tennessee. Garrett will halt the radical left's woke agenda in Washington. No sex changes for minors. No liberal indoctrination in schools. No trans perverts in girls' locker rooms. That's why Tennessee's own Riley Gaines has endorsed Johnny Garrett, a proudly pro-Trump, pro-life Christian conservative who always put America first. Johnny Garrett for Congress.
24: I'm Johnny Garrett, candidate for Congress, and I approve this message.
22: Paid for by Johnny Garrett for Congress.
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Taking a peek in my variety crystal ball, I see some Miley, Mellencamp, and Ed Sheeran all up ahead. As this 90s throwback from the Spin Doctors warms up the Knicks drive on this Totally Tuesday afternoon.

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1: 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Either way, toot toot, you did it. 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It's all you, Bobby.
2: We are busy to the north, Butter, as we get you home this afternoon. Traffic on 65 north through Metro Center. A lot of volume north of Briley Parkway on the way up toward Old Hickory Boulevard in Madison. Watch for a wreck near the off-ramp there. And you've got traffic heading east and westbound on 42 and from the airport on 24 east off the 40 split. May see a wreck on 24 west past Murfreesboro Road off to the left as you head up toward the 40 merge. And we're just a couple of ramps away from more time-saver traffic on Mix 92.9.

0: your music for the ride home and taking a quick peek at what's trending. And who knows, you might be driving on one of these right now. But if you have some ideas on how to improve Nashville traffic, specifically on the inner loops of I-40, 65, 24, and 440, TDOT is looking for you. It's going to be two meetings next Monday and Tuesday night to hear from residents who have suggestions on improving mobility, safety, and more. And if you can't make one of these meetings, you can also email comments or leave a voicemail. And you'll find a link right there under the local news tab at mix929.com when you get home to make your voice known. And, you know, you might be using I-40 very soon to head to Dollywood's Splash Country with a family four-pack. Got a chance to grab it with the Rewind next. And speaking of traffic, Bob's back with the latest, brought to you by Ascend Federal Credit Union.
1: Well, Mudder, we've had a bit of a slow roll on the north side on 65 northbound with a crash at the ramp to Old Hickory Boulevard. Watch for that off to the right. You may see a wreck on 40 eastbound around the 24 merge as you head east of Fessler's Lane. And the remains of a crash on 440 westbound, tooling past Hillsborough Road. That one's been on the left shoulder. We've got a wreck in Bellevue on Highway 70S near Old Hickory Boulevard. That's Time Saver Traffic on Mix 92.9.
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1: 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Who is this?
2: This is Tony.
1: Well, hello, Tony. Happy Tuesday. How goes it?
2: It's good. I just got off work. I'm heading to the house.
1: Oh, you can't beat that with a stick.
2: No.
1: Well, headed home, what do you say we make you a winner on the way?
2: I'm hoping I've got the right answer. I think so. I hope.
1: Well, I got my butterfingers crossed. Pretty cool prize up for grabs, Miss Tony. What do you think it was?
2: The 2005?
3: That's right.
1: Well, yes, it is. Nailed it. And you got yourself a 4-pack of passes to Dollywood's Splash Country, along with a 4-pack to Neon Nights. And you just got yourself in the running for the grand prize, which would be an overnight stay at Dollywood's Heart Song Lodge coming up on July 25th.
2: Hey, made my day heavenly.
1: Glad to hear it. Congratulations, my dear.
2: Thank you so much.
1: Pleasure's all ours. Tony's got us on in Nolensville this afternoon and hoping to put your name on the next 4-pack of tickets. Early Clue's going to help you do it.
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0: Love is a Battlefield, the one and only Pat Benatar, part of your soundtrack for The Ride Home on Sunday 2-9. Glad to have you along. It's Butters. We say a big old congrats again to listener Tony of Nolansville. She was first with 2005 and now headed for some family fun at Dollywood's Splash Country and Neon Nights. And if you want to be next, be sure to fire up your favorite search engine sometime tonight and find out what year Atlanta hosted the Olympics. Remember that? That'll get you set to win big at 5:42 tomorrow. Still got a couple of scattered showers out there this evening. We'll get an update on weather from News 2 next. And Bob's back to put a pin in rush hour.
1: And, Bunner, we did have an earlier accident on 40 eastbound around the 24 split. So keep your eyes peeled there. You are going to see some volume coming from the airport area and heading down 24 through 440 and Briley Parkway. Watch for an accident on Bell Road near Murfreesboro Road. A collision on Nolansville Road northbound causing some volume there heading up towards Swiss Avenue and Old Hickory Boulevard. On the west side, you may see the remains of a collision on Highway 70S near Old Hickory Boulevard in Bellevue. 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
14: Nashville weather. This evening, there'll be some scattered thunder showers and storms around earlier, but later at night to dry out. Will be mostly cloudy overnight and temperatures hold in the mid-70s. We will get back up to 90 for a high on Wednesday and then 92 probably Thursday. There'll be some isolated storms on Wednesday, but more chance for storms returning Thursday and Friday. I'm News 2 Chief Meteorologist Danielle Breezy for Mix 92.9.
0: Thank you, Danielle. Got a couple of those scattered showers out there, but otherwise shaping up to be a good Tuesday night. We'll call it partly sunny, 85, with weather brought to you by Ascend Federal Credit Union.

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You know, it's never too early to start nailing down some sweet holiday plans. We've got your tickets to see the Little Big Town's Christmas show. 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

0: Love that 90s throwback from Duncan Sheik. It's Barely Breathing on Mix 92.9, Nashville's variety station. Good Tuesday evening. Glad to have you along. It's Butter with this quick reminder. As of right now, only 2 hours separate you and your next chance at nabbing a pair of passes to see Little Big Town Christmas at the Ryman December 8th. And talk about the ultimate holidays date night right there. And Doug's getting you in with Game Time right around 8:25. So set that reminder and get ready to win big tonight.
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0: Now, going on, the feel good variety for the ride home right here at Mix 92.9. And shout out to all you who are racing home to feed and love on your cute dog tonight. And if you haven't heard, there's actually a new board game that's coming out and looking for cute pooches to feature on it. 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
18: Nashville weather.
16: This evening, there'll be some scattered showers, maybe a storm around, but they should subside later tonight and temperatures drop into the mid-70s. As we head into your Wednesday, we will warm to around 90. Less chance for showers and storms, but there could be an isolated one or two. Better chance coming back in the forecast Thursday and Friday. I'm News 2 Chief Meteorologist Danielle Breezy for Mix 92.9.
18: Thank you so much, Danielle. It is 84 degrees right now in Music City. Welcome in to the Tuesday night edition of Real Life. Let's kick it off with Pink.